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0: Can you repeat your address and my file? 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
1: 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Will Kennedy 4. 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
0: Could you start ascending my way for code 6? Go for it.
1: 1805. 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
3: Well, 236, dispatch. Yes, sir. Can I just show you advised of a cold vandalism? 10404 Wealth King Road 39 party that spray painted a fence.
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5: 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Community town rolling routine.
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1: You can tell me about it.
0: I'm being 1809.
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0: 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Sniper 9, it looks like engine 4 was en route to another call, so they are no longer on scene. Can I show you advice of the animal complaint showing at the PD, and are you good for it?
1: Yeah, it's good for it.
0: 1811. Well, 224 dispatch.
2: Well, 224.
3: States wanting, by chance, direction of travel or which road they were on due to different jurisdictions for different troopers.
4: You're traveling eastbound on Colorado, walking in road 2.
3: I thought you did.
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5: 967. Does Michael not sound an ambulance over to our location?
1: I'm not sure if it's going to matter to them. He was eastbound, but he went off on the westbound lanes of traffic and hit the fence on the north side, westbound side.
0: 967, I couldn't copy. Say again.
5: Is medical going to sound our ambulance over to our location?
3: I copy. I'm stating that the troopers in the area, I don't know an exact day, but it shouldn't be too long.
0: Affirm. They're in route.
6: Dispatch 458.
5: How's it going?
0: 458.
6: Highway 34 is clear now. No trucks are leaving. Show me a route to the UC Health. Still attached.
0: I copy.
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0: Well,
1: can you clear me off the back of the TA and attach me to the beta listen, please?
0: Copy. Well, 2-2.
4: Well, 224.
3: AFCOM's wanting to confirm due to update. Do we need to, can we go ahead and cancel their medical?
4: Affirm.
0: Copy.
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0: 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I copy, Jeff. 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

0: 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Done.
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2: 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Can you show off for looking units at Santiago's on any project?
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1: 579.
0: Yes, sir. Would you still like 10 minutes extra at the hospital?
1: Negative. You can excuse me. Tell me en route to NCMC.
0: Copy. Thank you.
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0: No, Lincoln 84. Windsor 918. I was advised they're on scene.
3: Okay, copy. It's code 4 for them if they could come in.
2: If you haven't already, could you send that code 6 to NJC, and then I'll be en route with my adult male custody beginning miles 59038, and I'll be making a stop on the street to drop the key off with wife.
0: Thank you.
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0: 727
1: dispatch. 727. 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
0: You can ask me.
1: 1821. Tacoma 421, dispatch status.
2: 44, thank you.

0: Just passenger 956.
1: 956. Clearly, do I have any dispatch status?
0: Are you showing me attached to the unwanted?
2: Yes, sir.
1: Good work. Thank you, Rick. Clearly, do I have any dispatch status? No, I have done the tackle beam.
0: I should be on the unwanted. If you can switch me over, that would be great. Thanks.

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0: Charlie and Sam, the TA had just occurred at 37th Street and 11th Ave.
1: 2 weeks for medical. One seven seven.
2: Can you walk me back on duty? Dispatch into the TA, and we do not require medical assistance.
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0: Can you put a TA on the board at Highway 34 eastbound and the 5800 block? I'll be out with two L5s.
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0: First plate is going to be Edward Attaboy, Zebra 9-4. 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
1: Old County Road 37 and Lilac, Colorado 8432608.
2: Any available officer, back Greeley 579 on a traffic accident, 5800 block of Highway 34, eastbound. 1829.
3: 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I'll head her over there after my triple beam.

0: 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Anchor Drive, 411.
1: Correct.
0: Are you calling to complain about the noise from people riding mini bikes in this location? There should be two of them.
1: 7184, show me a noise complaint.

Again, that's for information. I was responding to 15528 Nancy Avenue. It's going to be a 64-year-old female that's conscious and breathing, possibly having a stroke. Air for information at 8334.

0: 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Prepare for traffic complaint.
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0: Didn't reacquire a white SUV at 11th Avenue and 9th Street with a person hanging out of the sunroof?
1: Okay.
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0: 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The kids are receiving messages.
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1: Wizard 918,
2: you're
1: not clear.
2: Oh, hold on, traffic on that vehicle.
1: Go ahead.
2: Slate David Henry, call Paul 67 on a white Jeep.
1: Confirming yourself at 11th out of 9th Street.
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3: Well, 236, copy on a verbal discipline, 252-55, well, center at 6.
1: Under you, sir. Correction, I've been 2 minutes from dispatch door, I've seated my car.
3: Well, 236, second calling for disturbance, verbal, 252-55, well, center at 6.
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0: 236.
4: Did you clear my previous traffic accident, or did you put it back on the board?
1: It is back on the board. I stacked it to 576. It should be call ID 126.
3: 26, RP's pregnant, wants boyfriend to leave, and he's refusing to leave. It's all verbal at this point. No visible contact at this point.
4: All right, copy. Thank you.
1: Copy. Thank you.
0: 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You can just ask me.

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2: Okay,
0: 1268. Okay. 1268.
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0: Could you start me a second?
1: Copy, break. 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
2: Well, 236 units responding. Male party is going to be Christopher Clark, 1996-0208. Party is in the bedroom and RP has separated herself. She's in a high-risk pregnancy, did refuse medical, and there are two children on scene. Okay, parties are separated.
3: 268, I copy.
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0: 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He's headed towards Highway 52, just past the wildland quarry.
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0: Can you show us in contact with one male at 1917 23rd Avenue?
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2: I have followed the ambulance to MCR and I'm placing Caroline on an EC.
1: I'm so sorry. I copied your phone and the ambulance to MCR and went out.
2: I'm placing the client on an EC. Thank you.

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1: Okay, Igor.
0: I'll be on team NJC, I'm back on paper. Heading miles 59056.
1: Thank you, Susie. Charles, turn 847, dispatch. 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
1: 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I'm sorry, I'm back. 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
1: Parents are fighting, screaming. It's going to be a disturbance. It's going to be further unknown and visible at this time.
2: Show me a route. You let me know if it's visible.
1: Safer. I was just confirming that was Weld 234.
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1: 544, you can stream out. Can you also start the co-responder if they're available?

0: Well, 224, looks like RP's father is packing a bag and they leave, has access to a gray Hyundai Ioniq 6. Edward Adam Charles Adam 49 will run that for you. Yeah, unknown if he's left at this time.
1: This is Nashville 2.
0: Well, 60.
1: You go ahead, attachment 224, I'll head to the area and wait for him to show up.
0: 865.

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1: Copy.

0: any available co-responders to assist Frederick on their mental crisis? C3 Marvel? No.
1: This is co-responder 100.
0: Co-responder 100.
1: Frederick Hoffman. You can attach me to the Frederick call, answering phone, and moving to South.
0: Frederick 519.
2: The RP still on.
0: Now you're literally disconnected.
2: I copy, thank you.
0: Windsor 9497.
2: Pass for.
0: No problem. And 549, you guys, we stayed. We're going to be on scene by phone.
2: Okay, thank you.
0: Thank you, Mr.

0: Winter, for information, medical phone at 1516 Windshire Drive. This would be for a 72-year-old female. What's her hip giving out?
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0: You're looking at 84.
2: I'll be going inside. Go for it.
0: Hey,
1: you can clear 177 out the back and then take him off the screen. And then you can attach me to the call that's holding for the supervisor.
0: Copy.

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2: 2-4.
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0: 60, looks like you just came back into the house with one of the siblings.
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1: 521.
0: Highway 34, bypass east of 11th Avenue with Frank Ocean Nora Zebra 17.

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0: 2 we get medical started this way, routine?
1: I copy. Did Code 4 Prism be responded?
0: We'll let you know, but just have them stage out on buildings. Dispatch, 290.
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5: Hey, things seem to have calmed down since I arrived. I'm going to be inside talking to him. 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
1: 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Thank you.

0: 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Can you show me at First Avenue and First Street with Colorado, Frank Nora, Tom King 16 on a white Audi A4, unknown?
1: 1907.

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1: Walkway 107, dispatch, copy on a traffic accident, mile marker 2H, I-76 eastbound, for a vehicle that was struck by a tire, left lane is blocked.
2: Copy and route.
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1: The juvenile male in there may have a code 6.
3: Copy. I have not run anybody yet. 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
1: Copy, I'll grab. 220.

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1: Well, 224.
0: That's going to be a negative on that 206.
1: All right, thank you.
2: Well, 605, please, one.
3: Windsor 949 status on the TA. Frederick 544 dispatch.
1: Go for 544.
3: Copy 1918. Can I show you advised of the animal complaint on Santiago Street?
1: You can go ahead and show 549 advice.
3: Greeley 576 dispatch status. 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
1: 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All 218, copy a disturbance at 214 Birch Avenue, apartment 13, outside the apartment.
0: 218. Please log a plate, Colorado Charles Mary Zebra David 63 break. Can you please get a tow started for this enclave? Heavy front end damage.
1: 1090. We have two people outside the apartment. Seems to be a verbal disturbance.
2: I copy. You can show me around.
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1: All 282 is going to be two males. One male is going to be about 38 to 42 years of age. His name is Jeremy. He's about 250 to 260. Wearing baggy clothes and a baseball cap. Second one's going to be a younger male wearing a white Oxford shirt buttoned with dark hair to the side. The younger male's taken off in a white truck, and it looks like the Jeremy party has taken off after him on foot. The truck is traveling slow towards Alt.
0: Copy, sir. 218, I copy. Do we have a plate on the truck?
1: Not yet.
0: 218, show me on scene. I've got the stick mail. He stopped in the intersection.
1: Copy.

0: This is Circuit 512, clear Sam.
1: Well, 208 status.
2: Go for it.
1: 1920. Center 544, units on scene, this 5-6.
2: Go for it, yes.
1: 1923. Happens 1-6, after a check at Sunrise Montfort Clinic. RP's on the phone with a woman that says she's taken break. She's calling reference her car being taken by somebody that has her children in it. Probably 107 dispatch.
0: Call 7. 166, you can attach me.
1: Just advising, I-76 tow is en route. They said to give them 15 to 20.
0: Okay, thank you.
1: 1923.
0: Dispatch, I'll sign it for 2.
1: Billion to Doc 568-62057 Street. Okay, okay. A little bit hard, as far as RP's advising, the female's a little bit hard to understand. Her name is Marcy Cottier. She's going to be wearing gray sweatshirts, blue jeans, white and gray tennis shoes, has her hair up in a bun. She's about 24 years old. Break. John, sorry, did you?
3: 538.
1: Copy.
0: She's been around to her NOCO Humane. Can you have the on-call NOCO Humane ACO name user, please?
1: Looks like she was in the truck with her cousin. She got out to have a cigarette, and her cousin took off in a car with the children. 1923.
0: 166, I copy. Just confirm the RP is on scene at Sunrise Monitor Clinic.
1: That's how it reads here. She also stated she took a nap, woke up, and then decided to report it.
0: I copy. I know.
1: Evans 166-173. It looks like the RP and Marcy are going to be in a gray Toyota parked at the stop sign at that location.
0: Just past Rock, we want to settle.
2: 166, I copy. You can shuffle both units on scene.
1: Copy. What do we want to settle?
4: Can you log another plate? Utah plate. 2 John 7 Paul Charles.
1: 1925. Dispatch 575 traffic. 517.
0: Yes, sir. 832.
5: 1300 block of 10th Street, Colorado, George, Ocean, Robert, David, Walton, on a white Chevy Impala. Unknown. No.
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1: Copy. Does this window be seen in Miller County or even the one in Greeley? 173. Copy, thank you. 1925.
2: Frank Norris, Zebra, Union 6-2, be in contact with two females.
1: Copy. Kingsbury 622, dispatch status.
2: Couple.
1: 1925.

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1: Okay.
0: 1926. Vehicle Johnstown units to respond to a disturbance at 515 Pebble Beach Avenue.
2: April 5th.
3: Dispatch 530. Screen at me, put this call back on the screen and attach me to the unwant. I'll start on scene 5.
0: Copy.
3: 530, disregard all the shit.
0: April 5810, be advised that RPs are that at the address listed, they heard a little voice screaming for help and don't hit me. All of this is hearing only, we're working on getting further.
2: Okay, got you now.
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1: Alternating.
0: Do we have a call responder available to respond to my location?
2: This is Metro 727.
1: I'll take a look. 727.
2: I'm showing you an immediate IPD.
1: 1928.
3: 268, 210. We're good here.
2: Copy, I'm already on scene.
3: We know.
1: Call 218 dispatch. It looks like both our correspondents are on other calls at the moment.
0: I copy.
1: 1928.
0: Dispatch all 218.
1: Go ahead.
0: The corresponder should be familiar with this. Can have them just give him a call.
1: Okay, copy.
3: Dispatch on 05 on scene.
1: 1929. And all 218 dispatch.
0: 218.
1: Do you want to preempt you from this until one available so that you can call them?
0: Yes.
1: 1929.
0: Yes. Well, 268.
1: Well, 268.
0: My apologies. Can you clear me out the back of this vandalism, please?
1: Okay.

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1: 100.
2: 530 on the
0: coming. Per responder 100, looks like Frederick advised you being canceled. They're going to do a voluntary transport.
1: Copy that.
0: And if you could head back to North for me, please.
1: Dispatch corresponder 100.
0: Yes, sir, we have a call in Aldous 14 Birch Avenue that all 218 would like you to give them a call if you're available.
1: Copy, show me on the phone.

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1: Thank you.
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0: 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We're coming up on Canada 52. He's probably not yielding.
1: And what kind of truck was it?
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0: 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We're going to be at Tower 53, Tower 52. Place is going to be David Robert Lincoln, Robert 43.
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0: I'll be having traffic, 4th Street and 23rd Ave with Charles Nora, Charles 33, Econa, Black Kings.
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2: Yes, sir.

0: Yes, that's what I'm saying.
1: Well, 370.
0: If you can notify Greeley as well, we'll have this morning catch.
1: Copy. Confirming, do you need them to respond to your location or just for information?
0: They had a local warrant on this one.
1: Copy.

0: And my track 30.
1: Track 30.
2: I copied the recent call notes. Fire no longer needs law.
1: 317 is on. Looks like they located the vehicle and then it drove away. That's why they closed all the head.
2: Yes.
0: Copy.
1: I was just confirming, is it the registered owner on that last plate ran the manual reel? Thank you, 31.
3: Yeah, that's safe.
1: Copy, thanks. 1941.
3: Well, I don't trust it.
1: Copy. 1941.
4: 10300.
1: Abram, custody has been locked at 1932.

0: Is that 12:30?
1: 12:30.
0: That fraud at the office. First, can we get her home address and transmit her to that?
1: Looks like she just disconnected with him.
0: Copy. Thank you, Lonzo.
1: Thank you very much.

0: 可以台新台接下去。外线发。
1: Yes, ma'am. I just sent you an AOA. Are you able to take a look at it and advise? Henry just said they have a local launch, but did not request assistance from us.
0: I copy. I'll take a look. I copy. Thank you, ma'am.

0: Hi, Frank. I'm at a crash notification. It'll be an unknown injury.
1: 943 attachment.
0: Okay.
2: Fine, Brian. I'm in touch as well.
0: Copy. Johnson 847, is that stuff?
2: Over.
0: Thank you, 45. Lockwood 107, units on scene, is that stuff?
2: Over.
0: Thank you, 45. 716 units at Montfort.
2: 7-4.

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0: Clearing GC, back and roads down.
1: Thank you, Renee.

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0: good information about self-harm and does have a 9mm handgun, stating no history of violence.
1: Copy. I'll head that way here in just a second. Can we get one of our co-responders to give him a call?
0: Copy. Christy, for 4846 status.
1: Perfect. Dispatch 4549.
0: 4549.
1: I'm sure we have my PD with a donor. I'll be quick for those.
0: Thank you, VD.
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0: 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I'm not locating the crash. I clear the rest of the units.
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1: 943.
2: I just logged, spoke to some parties on a golf cart who dropped their phone. Can you show all units clear, Sam?
1: Copy.
2: Dispatch 1 with 306.
1: All 2 8 units. Well, that's 306.
2: Would you hold me out on some traffic enforcement in the area of Longview and Pacific, please?
1: Copy. Copy, open front.

0: Dispatch, Will to the right.
1: Will to the right.
0: Is this crisis line or whoever this mail called still on the phone with him?
1: I'm checking, stand by.
0: I got me. If you're still on line with them, can you see if we can get a phone number and name for that man?
1: That's negative. We're no longer on the line with them. And county unit calling. Is it Well 318 calling?
0: 765. I'm contacting about a half of those people out.
2: Dispatch Well 318, route NJC, help me.
1: Copy. Weapons Laurel 1, just on the
3: spot. 04, no need.
1: Copy, I'll sit by. We have an Evans unit out at your Murphy's on 35th. No need. No assistance needed. Just looking for a runaway.

0: Hi, Supervisor RP called in on behalf of her niece, saying that there are individuals present making sexual harassment jokes that happened approximately 15 minutes ago.
1: I copy. Do we know if they're still on scene right now?
0: Caller's third, be unknown if her niece is still on scene. Where did at the clubhouse and the pool area last that she spoke to them?
1: Don't
0: it. Thank you for taking. Correspondent is asking for a callback number for you if they need further. Am I going to give them your work cell?
2: Hey, from would you need information from the bus?
0: I copy. And confirm me your work cell is ending in 1748. Is that right?
2: Hey, from.
0: Okay.
3: Bye, Frank.
0: Can
3: you put the down complaint back in and quit and sign me off for me?
0: Thank you. Good night.
3: Thank you, ma'am.

0: 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Individuals requesting a civil standby.
1: 421, you can show me on the standby phone.
0: Thank you, good day.
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2: Can you show myself in 317 Mass Evidence?
0: I copy 20.

0: available downtown units to respond to a theft in progress at Shields on Ronald Reagan Boulevard for a male party that has concealed knives and ammo in his pants.
1: There's been a shot sign attending. You can show me.

0: Stephanie, can I copy? The mail in question is going to be near the trading card area inside the store. And it looks like they parked a vehicle on the northwest side of the store. We're working on getting a better description for you.
1: Thank you. I got it. This is National 05. I'll pick that up here in a minute.

0: 845. I copy an 810. This is going to be a Hispanic male in his 20s in a navy blue t-shirt with a black hat and black or blue pants. Heavy set, and they did advise that he is with a female and three children.
1: Hey, can I call me?
0: 2004.
1: Dispatch, 1025. You'll be officers in contact probably tomorrow.

0: 12 County 10 Dispatch, just advising the suspect is now exiting the store through the northwest doors.
1: Anytime, honey.
0: Yes, it's

0: 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Medicals responding to 34547 Wilkton Road 61 for an 86-year-old female that's conscious of breathing, having a stroke. It's at 2006.
1: Dispatch 1268, you can show me a bite of that.
0: 2006.
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0: 1260. 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Copy.
1: We reopened that disturbance that was just on, created case number, no need to error, and then corroborate again, please.
0: Confirmed. 206.

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1: Hey,

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0: Let me know if you use a direction of travel on that Honda.
1: Looks like the last update from Asset Protection.

0: 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Are you going to the house?
1: Negative. 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
1: 547.
0: Yes, ma'am. 541 and myself are on scene. We're in contact with those parties at this time.
1: Copy.
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1: Johnson 832.
0: I'll be clear of Nova on mute, and I'll be back in reference to them.
2: Coast West, 318.
1: 27 feet. All 32.
2: Going inside, code 490.
1: 27 feet.

0: 这个地方翻译啊，啊，
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0: Reference the AOA pending for Evans requesting assistance from Arctic.
1: Yeah, absolutely.
0: 2018.

0: This way, forward. Yeah.
1: Hold, driver.
0: Should you need to evidence when we come forward for checks?

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1: Crazy unit.
0: April 4, LV southbound, Tower 53, south of Rangeview Drive, with Colorado Edwards, Ida Lincoln, George 77.
1: Okay.

0: Athens 173. Looks like Greeley 505 maybe found a flock hit for the vehicle we're looking for. Can they add the license plate and see if there's any other recent hits? Please post Greeley 512.
1: Greater Pressure.
0: Well, 224, Weld 60.
2: Well,
3: that animal is just a discovery related to the dog we found. We'll give him a call here shortly.
0: Okay.
1: I copy.
4: Okay, what's up? Give me a contact.
0: Can I turn your faster one?
5: Hey, 10 dangers.
0: Good.
5: Are you around the accident?
0: Treasure 5-0. Attach me to the animal complaint on Treasure and show me on scene my phone, please.
1: 2023.
3: Is that Treasure 544?
1: Treasure 544.
6: Is it possible for a first plate and that vehicle information?
1: 505, meet on clearance, please.
0: Greeley 505, looks 173 on your channel.
1: I'll see you right. Fine, what's the partial code?
0: 505.
6: That's in my call. Looks like David, John, Nora, Ida.
1: I copy.
0: Hey, reference to the flock hit that you guys located, are you referencing the license plate number that we had in our call? Okay, yeah, that's going to be for the NRP.
7: David, I'm tuning in from Greeley 505. Do you have a secondary plate number?
1: 12236, dispatch status.
0: Negative, we're attempting to locate a blue four-door Chevy Silverado with South Dakota plates. Unknown plate number at this time. 12236, car 4.
7: 505.
1: 2025.
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0: Okay, go ahead.
6: Have the kids been located? Is this a kidnapping or what do you have?

0: We have not located the kids yet. We are still trying to figure out how they got down here from South Dakota. Vehicles possibly occupied by two adults and two children.
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4: 954.
1: 300 block of 7th Street with Colorado. David Robert King, Sam 6, sitting on a silver Lexus sedan. I don't know.
2: Can you show me on foot in the area of 11th Street and South? 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
0: Greeley 458 and 173, your chair.
3: And then unit from Greeley 408, go ahead.
4: Run City Tech, do you want to call it this
0: I apologize, sir. We are working on enough information to get a Volo out, and as soon as we get that stuff, we'll get it out to you guys as well.
3: Okay. Do we have stone location and direction of travel?
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0: Negative.
4: 4736.
2: Can you put me on a PD? I'll be home.
4: 2027. Right, 504 dispatch.
0: 544.
4: Well, I ran that plate a few different ways. I'm not getting any returns back, unfortunately.
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2: Okay, camera, okay.
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1: Can you share with the Evans unit that I located the vehicle's LPR hit when it's attached to the call?
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0: Roll 66. We had an animal complaint drop a CD. It looks like it's in reference to that boxer for the call you're on. Did you want me to pin them together?
2: Can you remind me of my case number, please?
3: Yes, please.
0: 2032. Probably it's 3348-3348.
2: Thank you.
0: You're welcome.

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1: Heard of Unicorn.
0: Dispatch 1268. 512, you can also do that other animal complaint on Santiago with the 15310, please.
1: 1268. 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
0: Can you clear my scene from my area watch and attach me to the Unwa at the Econo Lodge and show me on scene, please?
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1: 261, you were completely inaudible.
3: Okay.
1: Well, I'm clear at that time. Thank you. 2035.

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0: I'm having issues with my CAD, I started investing in Denver. If there's one already pulled, can you air it, please?
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1: Okay.
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0: We are code 4 for medical. Can we ensure it is just the ambulance? Ask the fire department to come.
1: I copy. We'll let them know. 2040.

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2: Okay.
1: 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Two 179 on scene.
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2: 210, she's at the door. Dispatcher, do 544.
0: 544.
3: Hey, if you can send me a second to the King Super's parking lot, I'll be out with that vehicle, break for plate. 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
0: Happy.
2: This is Mr. 512. Raider
0: 512.
2: You can clear me where I'm from here in attachment of 544.
0: 2024.

0: 1310 and Unicom team, is that success?
1: What?
0: 346.
2: Two two four, well 268. 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They just want her out of the room. Dispatch Falcon 224 Marvel Plate.
0: Reluctant 224.
3: Colorado Adam Victor Charles George 18 Black Jaguar. 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
2: 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Can you show myself in 541 en route to a secondary location? Great. The address is going to be 6519 Steeple Rock Drive.
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0: Go ahead.
1: 1211th Ave, male, red over, blue. Looks like line 42, we got an updated ping location. Are you able to tell us what that?
0: Copy. We've been trying, we can't get it to come up with a location.
1: I copy.
0: Negative 121 is not going to be anywhere near us, but we can't figure out where it is. Well, these are great.
2: You can clear all county units then, please.
0: 2900.

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1: 173.
0: I see the last note. Are we able to send an officer out that direction and verify the vehicle's not there?
1: We can send a teletype to Sacramento.
0: I copy, thank you.

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0: Can you show me checking the area of Luther Park, 21st Avenue, 10th Street?
1: 21 over.

0: 573.
1: Yes, sir, I'm sorry. I'm trying to go through this call with all the information. Exactly what vehicle are we looking for?
0: It's a 2010 Chevy Silverado with standby. It's going to be a South Dakota plate, 6270 Nora, once again out of South Dakota. And it's going to be on a Navy veteran plate, and it should be a four-door.
1: What color is it? 3568 Luba.
0: Looks like blue with aftermarket wheels.
1: Can you raise on clearance, please? Carter 544 is on scene, dispatch class.
0: Code 4, thank you. And 173, if we can also just pull that vehicle information to surrounding agencies.
1: 2106. Okay.
0: Dispatch, what 224?
1: What 224?
2: Motorist, this is Highway 66 and 9.5.
1: Dakota 421 dispatch.
2: 421.
1: Awesome. Make sure you advise the animal complaint at 1201 Mac Davidson Court.
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2: You need a cash, man. I'll be in out.
1: 217. 173 dispatch.
3: 7-4. It's going to be Colorado Boulevard, just north of Firestone Boulevard, with Boy Lincoln, Ida, Zebra 06. Should come back to a gray Pontiac Vibe.
1: Yes, sir. I just have a few questions. Can you call into dispatch for me?
0: Affirm.
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2: That's crazy. 46 John.
0: 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He's going to be going to MCMC voluntarily with his son. 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
0: 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All west.
1: 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Private 7, I copy.

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0: 45387. This is going to be a verbal disturbance between a female with long brown hair wearing gray pants and a dark sweater and a second party, another vendor, wearing a light colored sweater. They're going to be on the south side, sidewalk again. Verbal on the other side.
1: 5389, copy of verbal.
0: 5315.
2: Available Evans units to check Highway 34 to 8th Avenue for a female crossing the roadway with 3 to 5

0: Well, 243. Well, 268.
1: Well, 243.
0: Hey, you're going to cancel on this. I'm going to be a lot closer than you. Did I speak on 41?
2: Yes, I'm on 41.
0: You should have loved me on something, please.
2: I got it.
0: Did I try 31?
2: 31.

0: we're in contact with RV at 2721 33rd Avenue Police. He's advising that he heard shots come from the east of his house, directly across the street.
1: Copy.
2: That's 408.
1: 408.
2: I'm at that house out front. Address is 3313.
1: Right, copy.
0: We just saw the shots fired. RT is hostile.
2: Repeat that last traffic.
0: RP is being hostile.
2: Okay.

0: Dispatcher from 23.
1: 23. 541, dispatch guys.
0: You got attachment and disturbance. Can you hear the details?
2: 541, you can claim your sound, please.
1: No, thank you.
2: Four.
1: Four.
3: Dispatch control, 6-6.
1: 6-6.
4: We're still overwatching. The Ripson is at 2721, which we believe the RV is. He's very uncooperative and hostile. I will be here for a bit.
1: 183, it's going to be 1003 Luca Drive. We had a hang up initially on contact. We heard a female, then an open line, then a possible struggle, and a female saving somebody beat them up. It was within two, phase two within 8 meters. Copy.
3: You show me in the watch. Have a good
1: one. You as well. 2122.
0: I copy. Can we see if there's any priors on the phone number? That should be an apartment complex.
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0: Hey, I'm gonna cover the shit of the house. I can't see past the fence.
1: Hello, I'm Javi. I am holding in front of the garage. I can hear the male from the garage inside speaking on the Ring camera.
0: I told one of the females to come to the front door and let us in. I think they're coming up. I can see him now.
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0: This way, time is 183.
1: 183.
0: 183. Have you been able to get a hold of that phone number again?
1: That's negative, and there's no priors.
0: I copy, thank you.
1: You're welcome. Let's have, go ahead.
0: Yes, ma'am. Can you meet traffic at 125 North 2nd Street with Colorado Edward George Sam X-ray 84 on a black Acura?
1: Copy.
0: 408-505, are you needing any equipment from the station?
2: No, not at this point. I'm just trying to get one of the occupants inside to open the door and let us in. I see no weapons. I don't think anybody's been harmed. It sounds like he's just intoxicated and they're afraid of him.
0: Okay, copy.

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1: By the way, just arrived.
0: 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Anybody else responding can either slow down or clear. We just need one more. We're in contact with Dale and multiple now.
2: Five, six, eight, five, seven, nine. Do you just need 511 or do you need one more?

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1: 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Can you try to get a apartment number for that address?
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0: In the highway southbound at 13th Street, the silver Chrysler sedan. I'll get you up late in a second.
1: 1032. What's that, 868 status?

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0: Dispatch, I'm 183.
1: 183.
0: Well, the male suspect in a back bedroom, not responding to commands. Can you have another officer respond to road location for routine pronounced?
2: 576 is in the rear, so if you guys pull out, give us a heads up.
3: Copy, he's going out to the back porch, just listed.
1: Copy, go.
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1: Copy, how do you want your traffic? 411 units available to respond to a trespass in progress, 2408 Liam Street. RP's reporting approximately 5 minutes ago there are two homes that are being constructed north of property. Two vehicles seen driving up, loading materials and left.
4: Yes, sir. Can you go ahead and just make a note that it was a license plate lamp and clear me, William?
2: 330 and out. 224 cent traffic.
5: Mary, 39.
1: 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Repeat the number. 2134.
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6: Dispatch goes from 521. Sermon Adler's 183. I'm not too far.
5: Adam, Victor, Mary, or Adam, Victor, Adam, Mary, 39.
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1: 12230. We're left in unison, wrapped to the trespass. There will be two male suspects, unknown further description, and a silver two-door cab truck, unknown license plate.
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0: 2135. Dispatch, Evans, 101. 101. I'm going to route to my PD as well, still attached.
1: Copy.
8: Well, 6848. I'm UTL at the intersection. I'm going to be heading east on 6.
0: Units from 5-8 on this. We are code 4 for now. We are in standing by until the other family gets out. We have no PC for any charges at this moment.
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1: Chevy Malibu, Edward David Edward, X-ray 75, just got off on Highway 52 per State Patrol.
5: Copy, show me the
1: way. 237.
5: This is left in 224.
1: We're left in 224.
5: Do we have a vehicle description or direction of travel?
1: Vehicle descriptions we have is the silver two-door cab truck in a white... Possible vertical utility truck. They said near Grayson Avenue in the cul-de-sac was last seen. What's your name status?
0: Dispatching to 965.
5: I copy.
1: 2137.
2: Here's from 736 traffic.
7: Can you send me a second routine, please?
1: Sorry, 736. I copy.
0: You're all being around.
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1: 101.
0: Has anybody to show you advised of these noise complaints holding of one's music and one's just loud noise?
1: Yeah, show me advised. This is what didn't sound too far.
0: Oh,
1: 279 or
0: 29.

0: This was from Zoom Changer 4.
1: Hello, Zoom Changer 4.
0: We'll be on Philly. It looks like we'll be in contact with 2.
1: 2139.
2: That is 183 Garden City 521. You want less lethal?
3: Garden City, go again.
2: You want less lethal?
3: Yeah, you can bring it up.

0: Evans 190, Evans 173 on North.
1: 190.
0: Is Al still barricading?
1: Hey, sir. He's in the back bedroom.
0: Copy.
2: Just myself and 217 over 4.
3: 21 for everyone.

0: 7-23-21. Which building are you at?
1: It's going to be the 1000 building. Both patrol vehicles are marked, parked in front of the building. We are going to be on the north face alleyways on the second story.
2: Okay.
3: All 242.
4: For the meet at 25 M Street, is this just really advising us that they're in our jurisdiction?
3: I believe it was for Bolo on a blue 2010 Chevy Silverado that's involved in an Evans case. They haven't asked for any specific request for assistance.
4: I got me. I should advise for them. You can just advise if they want our help or not.
3: Okay.
1: Dispatch, Miller 6.
3: Second unit on the Luca Drive. Neighbors said they saw a party jump from the second window and take off. Looks like 5 to 7 minutes ago.
1: Dispatch, Miller 6. Dispatch, Miller 23. I copy.
3: 5-5-0.
5: Conjured a plain lady inside. She didn't have the door code. You can clear all units now.
6: Again, Calwell 242, they can disregard and clear the call for strength.
3: I copy. Copy. There's going to be a man, no shirt, black shorts, no shoes. RP was calling from 604, Luca. Southwest into the neighborhood.
7: Units are clearing as a number from the slot in progress that just occurred at the Emory Gate store, 5411 down there.
8: This is 7173.
9: Special update in 2-4 Lotto Flight.
3: 1-7-3.
8: 4-3. We're going to have that back bedroom that that mail was in wide open if we can get a couple more units searched in the area.
9: Probably Bowie Paul Union at 6-8. Key break for a second.
3: Copy break.
9: 2-4 continuing. Second plate in Mexico, which is Henry Nora Frank 7-9.
3: 21-4.
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7: Both units, this is going to be an assault that just occurred about 3 minutes ago. Suspect's going to be west side of the property, out of RP's line of sight. It's going to be a white female, 35 years of age, wearing a green dress, green makeup all over her face. Looks like she threw a bottle at somebody inside the store.
3: 5-30.
8: 5-30-107. 5-30-4. Well, County Road 37 on Locust Avenue, Colorado. Boy, William Paul. Paul, 9-1.
3: 21-4.
9: Your special at 208.
3: 12-208.
9: Good help.
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3: Let me check
6: for a minute.
3: Oh, that's negative.
6: Grant me a cashier to that assault probably in the area.
1: I was 23. The residence is going to be clear. That upstairs bedroom window is open. The screen is off.
7: Copy.
9: All right, Gabby. How are you going to head that way? Confirming they just need somebody to check there if there's a...
3: That's copy. He was last seen southwest into the neighborhood.
10: 577-408. If you're still here with us, you can clear.
9: Copy. I'll be in route. Nice. You copy. Copy. Get your guys in the back.
10: Officers in the here with 408. You guys can clear as well. We're good inside.
3: 183, meet on clearance.
8: Oh, boy. I'm 577.
6: That's just how
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6: 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I'll be at 47th and 37th Street.
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2: Luca. 1-7-3.
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8: What do they need to track for?
11: Fresh calls. I'm out with that female in the alley just south of the attorney store.
7: Copy.
3: It's for a male that jumped out the two-story window.
8: 173, standby. 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
10: Dispatch, 538.
7: 538.
10: Do we have any injuries?
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7: 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Negative.
8: 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I'm coming for meeting. I just logged off. You can log me back on.
7: I copy.
10: Copy.
7: Come on, 47. Tacoma 421, units on scene, dispatch status.
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8: 173, that's negative for now. If we can just leave it.
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8: Evan was 173, Weld 317 in your channel.
2: Go ahead, sir. No, 5 on scene.
7: 2151.
8: Yeah, I'm coming from Eaton. Can you tell me real quick what we have? Do we have charges on this?
7: Firestone 736 and 729. This is being reported as a physical disturbance for a male that was trying to drive away with a female now chasing her around.
8: Yeah, so it's going to be DV harassment and then child abuse times 3. Sounds like initially he barricaded in the back bedroom and then jumped out from the second story and ran southwest into the neighborhood.
2: 729, I copy. I'll go ahead and be en route and 727 as well.
8: Okay, do you guys have a perimeter set up?
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5: 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And I'll start working on getting people around you.
8: Affirm, I'm right at the roundabout currently. Do you want me to block off the road too, or just let traffic through?
5: You can let traffic go through.
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0: 79, 31st.
1: Hey, would you be able to take that northwest perimeter spot at 31st Street and 47th Avenue? And then if we can have another one of your guys go, let's do 32nd Street and Cody Avenue.
2: Right.
3: I'll be 31st
2: and 47th. 31st Street, correction.
3: I want to be out with the vehicle in front of Qdoba. It's going to be unoccupied. Passenger door open. Qdoba employees due to the parties that left already, but they left this car like this, so if you could check the area.
1: 173, I copy in there. I apologize. If we can get that other unit to go to Florence Avenue and Palermo Avenue.
4: 736-727. Do you have any descriptions?
5: Really, 511, can you take that location, Florence and Palermo?
4: 577, I can take that.
5: Okay.
6: Yes, that's open 255. Can you open me a business check for the West Western, please?
5: Copy.
7: Just want to try to get over.
5: Questioner.
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5: 2126.

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1: Go ahead.
0: And confirming you're going to Palermo and 37th.
1: Avery.
0: 37. Copy, thank you.

0: Yes, Maxwell, Altitude 224.
1: Hold up, Altitude 224.
2: Yes, Maxwell, Altitude 208.
0: Rise of medical, let me copy you all.
1: I copy.
3: Well, 208.
2: I don't see it, I'll be switching in line.
1: Fire 7736, units on scene, dispatch that.
2: 24.
3: 159.
1: 2159.

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1: 204.
0: 1259.
2: No, again, 20,
0: 3 5 6 8 dispatch us.
2: 2-4. Clear Rocker, please.
0: 3-2-100.
2: 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I'll
3: 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I copy. 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
0: Traffic.
2: I'm going to be in the 1000 block of 11th Ave with a male on a bike. Black over black.
0: 22-1. Clearly 5, 2-9, dispatch notice.
2: Go for it, clear with him.
0: 22-2.

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0: Can I show you advises that request for supervisor at the PD?
1: Yeah, just show me advice.
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1: 73.
0: This mate holding looks like it's going to be the mother of the children. 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
1: Okay, I'll take a look.

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0: Yeah, parts of the turtle on the roadway. You can clear me, Sam, and attach to the rest, please.
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3: Twenty-sixth Avenue, 10th Street with David Robert Mary, Tom 52, the blue Subaru Tribeca. I don't know.
1: 25. Dispatch 545.
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Crash 545. 545. 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I am put on a suspicious and same location.

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0: 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My phone is
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3: Well, 248. Well, 268.
1: Copy.
4: Well, 248.
0: If you're en route to this harassment, you're good to cancel.
4: All right, Evans, on your local law north, I'm going to be 458.
5: Go for Evans, 190.
4: What's the game plan? Are you guys going to track, or are you going to write a warrant? What's going on?
1: 3546 is not for us.
5: 446. Yeah, there's a county unit on the way with a dog, and they're going to start tracking as soon as the dog gets here.
1: 2217.
4: Copy. Did they give you an ETA by chance?
0: Speed by scan is about 5 hours. This is my charge, 736.
4: Perfect.
1: 736.
0: Can you show me en route to 209 Rustic Ave, Firestone?

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1: Sorry, Commission.
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0: 2300.
1: Be on the track list for 17.
0: Yeah. Copy. Do we need a clear channel now?
1: This special 208, I'll be on the track with 317 as well. If you haven't already, maybe check East Range Road, going up to Sable.
3: Copy, I went all the way south to the RTD, but I didn't go any further. But one of us on that way.
1: Dispatch Ranger 531.
0: Ranger 531.
4: We also occur on traffic stop at 10,000 block of Love County Road 7 with Frank Paul Adam John 6-1 on a black Tacoma.
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5: Hello, wrong way driver, 10th Street, 11th Avenue, Jersey Strand, to the USPS parking lot. I'll have traffic on that vehicle in a second.
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0: 546. They never made the request other than the Evans requesting the assistance on the track and whatnot, but 208 and 317 are on. 2220.
1: They copy, my apologies.
5: I'll be stopped out with that vehicle at 11th Avenue, 10th Street, Colorado 10th, 83134.
1: Yes.
0: Norris. 2220.
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1: 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Dakota 525, dispatch to us.
0: Dispatch 713, we're going to be heading northbound from the back of your apartment.
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1: 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Dispatch 575. I believe we'll be out at the party 11 a.m. at 12th Street. 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

0: Can you have the uncle of my work cell a call, please? My comment number 13.
1: Just confirm you was a district attorney, right?
2: Here's 35 or something.
0: 84.
1: Okay, thanks. 22 35 7.
3: Ma'am, I'll be on State Highway 52 in Forest, and I will be out Colorado, Sonora Ocean, Libra 93. It's going to be a Quag SUV.
4: This is a question, attorney. Can you adjust me to those numbers?
1: 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That's on your copy.
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5: Could you please clear the sound from the service?
7: 173 truck is going eastbound on the north side of Capri Street.
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0: Relay 573 dispatch.
1: 573.
0: All three of these parties have possibly broken to the RP's car, went into a house at the corner of 13th Avenue, 17th Street. So we're working on descriptions now.
1: Hi, sister.
0: Hi, sister. Good night. Pretty 506, dispatch, Thomas.
1: Four.
0: Happy break. 581, dispatch status.
1: Four.
0: 2639.

0: はいはいはい、失礼します。
1: はい、先生。
0: On the description we were able to get is three males between the ages of 14 and 19, all wearing hoodies, nothing further.
1: Okay, thank you.
0: Thank you, sorry.
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2: Question, I was a motorcycle. I'll get you up right here in a second.
4: Dispatch 517 traffic. 517. I don't know what's even block of 31st Avenue with David Charles John Boyd Ritchie on a silver Nissan Pathfinder. I don't know.
0: 2241.

Dispenser is 173. Traffic is going to be southbound in between 4413 and 4409 to

0: Greeley 577, can you give us a clear channel on the track?
1: Copy. Well, you know, Buffalo North is going to be a clear channel for the track in Evans at 2242. Well, you know, Buffalo North is going to be a clear channel for the track in Evans at 2242.
0: Yes, ma'am, 1248.
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1: 1293. Jones County 45, dispatch, copy on a traffic complaint passed along to us from State Patrol, hall marker 252-25 northbound, possible intox driver in a work truck.
2: Do we have any more info yet on the suicide? There's a confirmed code black.
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4: I know at this time, we're still getting further. She's working on it.
1: Are
2: copy, if you could air updates for those running code.
4: I will.
0: Is Marshall 248?
4: Well, 248.
0: Well, 243 will be closer than the minimum at Denver.
4: Copy.
0: Is Marshall 243 will be around 30.

I copy. Be advised, we're getting a second caller. They're stating RP's girlfriend has been hanging in the shed. We're still getting further on that as well, but stating cardiac arrest or death. I'll continue to our update.

0: Yes, Mitch, hold 209.
1: Hold 209.
0: Can you attach me to that suicide, and can we also dupe that second one into the first one, please?
1: Copy that. 1-2-5. First down, 736, units on scene, just to pass.
0: Hold on.
1: 22-45. Personal 915, dispatch pass.
0: Over.
1: 22-45. County units in route to the suicide. Call has been updated to an obvious cold black and no CPR in progress.
0: Dispatch, hold your people, move back to routine. That's what you think, Captain.

0: Hey, Billy, it's a clear unit to cover physical disturbance, 2420 Reservoir Road, apartment number 2405.
1: I will find them downtown.
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0: Happy Monday, I'm just going to report a physical disturbance on the fourth floor. Looks like you're going to be out on the balcony, male and a female.
3: Have you stay in service?
4: 700 block of 14th Avenue, Henry X-ray William 42 on a Honda Civic.
5: We're at its address of 43-19, and we always have a guard in condo with the homeowner, so let's search the backyard real quick.
4: And is that on Capri?
5: Yeah.
4: Copy.
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0: Delta 945. Just spoke with DRP. He last saw the vehicle northbound at the 259. He's already been contacted by CSP and provided them that updated location.
1: Thank you, Brian. Dispatch 575, code 4. Copy.
2: Gallery. Clearly
1: 5-1 dispatch. 5-1. The call taker just clarified for me the security officer's advising it'll be building number 2405 on the third floor. No, no, my number.
3: Dispatch, Kingsbury 622 traffic.
1: 3-2.
3: Alright, copy. Can you show me out on foot? I'm listening. I'm waiting for a second. Not hearing anything. I'm seeing anything right now.
1: Copy.
4: I'm at the 9000 block, Will County Road 49 with Colorado license plate David Robert Nora Adam 34 back to a red Hyundai hatchback.
1: Release 585, dispatch status.
3: Code 4.
5: Five eight one.
1: Just pulling in the parking lot. I'm gonna head towards 25.
3: Copy. I'm right here by the entrance on foot.

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0: Can you transfer the RP to my ortho?
1: I'm losing the way to call Jake or have him on the line. You want me to get him on the line and transfer?
0: Yeah, if you can.
1: I'm in contact with the RP. Happy, thank you.

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1: Okay, wait. 717-3, negative contact at 4319 Capri.
0: Copy. Just got another RP on this, requesting 24500 road, permit number 302.
1: Copy, thank you.
0: 22-3.

0: Dispatcher, control room 73. We'll be on the north side of the residences again on the pre. We're attempting to locate the tent.
1: Fire from 736, dispatch, how to see it?

0: discretion for it.
1: Well, sir.
0: Can you see if there's an on-call VA that can call my work cell? My apologies. Victim's advocate.
1: Copy, thank you much. Try to use the phone.

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1: 727.
0: We'll be in contact with that female at the rest of the address.

0: That's Evans 173. We're good to call the track. We're going to start breaking down. We want to thank the other units.
1: Copy. Relay 458 copies.
0: 173.
1: Do you want me to release the channel? All units, up on north is code 4 at Charles Reilly.
2: Yeah, that's 12243.
1: 12243.
3: Just a sprint safe at 21 change all guard and CDCR. No need.
2: Can you log outside temperature, please?
1: Copy.
4: Well, 243, 12244,
0: hold on. Dispatch is following, 6-8, same traffic as Garden City.

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0: Still, the Milton unit response shots fired. Current locations of the PD. RP believes that one of their friends just got shot by another individual, heard via phone, wanting contact.
1: 888, you can show me anything by phone.

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0: Seventh New Liberty, Colorado. I think it's Boy Ocean King Charles 68 on a gray SUV.

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1: 954, copy. 1809 Cherry Blossom. RP's advising a vehicle has been parked outside for several hours. Doors are open. The vehicle is unoccupied. It's going to be a red Ford Fusion.
0: 954, okay. Dispatch 4541, traffic.
2: 967, attach me, too.
1: Rider 541. Copy.
0: Okay, I'm super virgin. And Richard Sam, George 56, White Mazda.
1: 23,
3: Dispatch, Milton 84.
1: Milton 84.
3: We are running that name, see if we can find a possible address. I did call the phone number of the kid who's supposed to be injured. He was laughing. Sounds like it might have been a prank.
1: I copy.
3: He hung up on me. I'm going to be attempting to call back. I'm on scene the area of you.
1: 23, Billy. Ruby 581, dispatch status.
0: Okay, cool. Dispatch, what's your purpose?
1: Hi, Julie.
4: Well, 242.
0: And we'll have 2500 App Street, since we're going to need our assistance. We've got it cleared up. Thank you.
4: Copy. Thank you, 23, Julie.

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1: Milliken 84.
0: Back on the phone with him, he's saying it's a Frank. His address is 832 South Settlers Drive. I'm en route. He says he's in Greeley at a friend's house, working on an address for a check will be.
1: Copy 3210.

0: Just wait there at the address for me. Yeah, you're looking at A4.
1: No, looking at A4.
0: He's now stating 811 Village Drive. I'm en route to that location.
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2: Medicals could be transporting one adult female to Long Beach Hospital for an M1. I will be following you in my patrol car.
1: Copy.

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1: Medical Suki, transport one adult female to Long Beach Hospital for an M1. I will be following in my patrol car.

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1: Come on, Utah.
2: Kathy, where are you at?
0: I'm at 812 Settlers.
2: Kathy, I'm pulling up now.

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1: Go ahead.
0: Yeah, we'll still contact Firestone 713. Do you need his contact information?
2: /14 on traffic.
0: Well, 243 units on scene status.
1: Stay for my two.
0: Hi, Jimmy. Copy, I'll create a call for you.
3: Go for
1: it. Thank you, ma'am.
0: 2214.
2: We have Cosmic with California 9. Sam, Tom, Nora, 618, black Chrysler van.
0: 2014. Copy.

0: Spanish one with King Triple Eight. You're on King Triple Eight. Will you show me at 832 Settlers Drive? I'm going to be dropping off the juvenile with his family. Please.
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0: Copy.
1: I'm at I-76 westbound. Mile marker 39 with Colorado license plate. Charles David Ida Robert 58.
0: Crazy 15.
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0: 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Again, 3383. 3547.
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0: Please.
3: 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John Edward, Paul Union Sam.
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0: 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Copy on a traffic complaint. First Street and McKinley Avenue. We have an ambulance reporting a possible intoxicated driver in a black SUV, plate David Frank Henry Young, Southern Side, northbound on Denver and 3rd.
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2: 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Thank you for coming out.
0: 2318.

0: that's working for me.
1: 1, 2, 4, 3.
0: Can you generate a case number there, please?
1: That's 3352. Again, 3352.
0: My copy, thank you.
1: You're welcome, 3320.

0: is Maxwell 268.
1: Here's Maxwell 5, this is Mitchell.
0: Can you show me on scene at Long Speak Hospital, please?
2: Yes, that's 3547, call 4.
1: 23, 21. 23rd Street, male, white and black hat, black hoodie, electric bike.
3: 22nd Street, what's across?
1: 22nd Street.
3: James Road 622, dispatch status.
1: Thank you.
3: 12242, units listening to status. 2331. 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
1: 967.
0: What was the apartment number for the RP?
1: 4531, is our status? 2323. Is that the vehicle in front of unit 105? I don't think we got the unit for the RP, unless that's their unit.
0: Okay,

0: That is 166 for touch. Yes, sir. Can you call the guard?
1: Dispatch 1242.
2: Yes, well, just a minute, please.
0: Well, 242.
1: All right, my case number, please.
0: Three three five one. 3351.
1: Now we're
0: reporting to you.

0: have any fun. Copy 7. Send me that check while being at the UCL hospital. Sorry, second.
1: Copy.

0: Building is Beverly 57 and a check will be in the lobby of the ER at the UCH Greeley Hospital.
1: 576, you can clear me from 7 Marion. I'll head over.
0: Copy.
2: Dispatch 546.
0: Canberra 622, dispatch says.
2: 576, KMS 7 Mary. 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
0: 2332. 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
0: 2633. Negative. Dispatch me 251.
5: 251. 251, reference the traffic on plane on I-25. If they're passing Bucky's, it'll be north of my jurisdiction. Can we please advise CSP, Northern Agencies?
0: I copy.

Units, be on the lookout for a possible intoxicated driver in a brown Ford F-150, license Edward Tom Sam, John 56, last seen at passing Bucky's northbound on I-25. Mr. 954 units.

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2: Can you show me back in route to my PD still attached?
0: 2336. Repeat to me, Kathy Sullivan. She said she's not home, but lights are flickering, and she saw a cat mutilation in the area.
1: 218, I copy. You can fill me on the scene phone to start.
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0: 35775, this is Master Dallas.
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0: It looks like we have an RP saying that there's a male that was in a disturbance that just left in a vehicle, a blue Hyundai sedan. Thinks that he possibly stole the vehicle, is now going southbound. A white male, 35, in a black shorts and black shirt.
1: Copy. I'll head over that way.
0: 2339.

0: Can you see if Greeley is available to go to 2511 M Street to see if kids are at that address with Grandma? Grandma's name is going to be Beth.
1: And just to verify, that address was 2511 Emerson Mary Street, correct?
0: Correct. Yeah.

0: This is all 218.
1: 218.
0: Can you clear me, Sam, of that suspicious, please?
1: Okay. Kingsbury 622 dispatch to us.
2: Go for it.
1: 2242.
3: Dispatch first on 736.
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3: I see the call note of the direction of travel. Do we know what road that was on?
2: Dispatch, Evans 101.
1: Okay, sir. Run away.
2: Reference the request for supervisor. You can clear that out, Sam.
1: Okay. Well, 242 dispatch.
3: Well, 242.

0: I'm sending you an AOA 2511 M Street. It's going to be reference the Evans call. Stating kids are at that address with Grandma Beth, requesting deputy to respond to address, see if the kids are with the grandmother.
1: I copy, and is that all they need just to have a visualization of the kids there? Dispatch
0: 7417. 417.
1: 7736 dispatch. If you'll attach me to the suspicious picture, you've lost him for Windsor as well.
2: 736.
0: I'm sorry, attach you on what, sir? 242, I apologize. I have background on my phone. Can you repeat? I know the call taker. They said they were reporting pretty, didn't provide a road, just said southbound from the Qdoba.
1: If you'll just attach me to 413 on that, this is for Windsor at Cherry Blossom.
0: Okay.
1: No worries, just confirming that that's all they need. They want us to make sure the kids are out of the scene.
0: I'll confirm with them, but that's how it reads.
2: Yeah, I copy. I'll check the area.
0: 2244.
1: Which one's up?
0: Dispatch, M28.
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1: Copy.
0: Dispatch, copy. Evans 166, dispatch.
2: 166.
0: Well, 268 at Long Speak says.
2: Who's 188?
0: That's actually a county address. They're asking if you only need confirmation that the kids are there when they respond. I copy. Well, 243 units on St. Thomas.
1: 44, thank you.
2: Hey, friend, just see if kids are there and then advise if they are or not.
0: 23.
4: Well, 224, we no need for further, thanks.
0: Copy. I copy, break. Well, 242 per Evans, just to see if the kids are there and advise Evans 166 specifically.
1: No, we will do.
0: 10345.

0: 7166%. Yes, sir. Are you still needing the continuous ping on that one?
1: Negative. You can go ahead and cancel that, please.

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0: 3001 8th Avenue, Edward Boy, X-ray, Mary, 70.

taxi. And break. Unidentified information medical is responding to the roadway for 14-year-old in a diabetic ketosis.

0: Predator 547, dispatch, copy on a cold assault at the Indian Peaks Urgent Care on Highway 52. We have a female in room 10 wanting to report an altercation. The only information on the address she provided is that happened in Frederick.
1: I copy. You can show me around.
0: 2255.
2: 547-531. I have additional information on that call. I'll call you. Give me a phone call.
1: Okay.
0: Kingsford 622, dispatch status.
1: Go for it.
0: 2266.

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0: Can we get the medical that responded out to this address? Can you have them give me a call? My work, please.
1: I got the 23 to be it.

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1: That's Ruby 846.
2: I'm good for it. I'm in contact. You press.
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2: 04.
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3: Three contention entries.
0: Copy.
4: 04.
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1: 1268.
0: Can we assign another case number to the same call? And then can you air the last four for me?
1: Copy, 3354. Again, 3354.
0: Copy, thank you, ma'am. I'm still code 4, no need at the hospital. Yeah.

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1: Evans 166, dispatch,

0: dispatch, roll 268.
1: Roll 268.
0: I will be clear of the hospital. Still attached. Code 498.
1: 08.
2: Dispatch burn 5521, Crozier for 6000 Bellevue on custody.
3: 521, I do have custody called. Is there another?
2: Confirm 8 4 6000 Bellevue on custody.

0: Yes, but that's Melican 884. Can you copy a couple points?
1: Melican 884, go ahead.
0: Colorado, Adam, Tom, George, Lincoln 64, second will be Colorado, Boy, William, Mary, 67.

0: I'll be 700 block up 19th Street. It's going to be a white Lincoln with South Dakota plates. I'll get your plate here, won't you?
1: Okay.
2: Dispatch, I'm on 173.
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1: Roger, Flight 01.
2: Can you tag tray to 166? I will be en route to the M Street address.
3: You put me on scene with 547 at the hospital. We're inside with limited comms.
1: I copy. Did you guys want staff checks?
0: Yes, 526, copy, please.
1: 526.
3: No need, thank you.
1: 260.
0: South Dakota 2, King Sand 499.
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0: Four count four, start as a third.
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2: Highway 5 northbound and County Road 40 with Colorado David Robert Paul Ocean 70, final light 4 pickup.
1: 022.

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1: Roger.
0: I'll be in Rapid NGC with the adult female custody starting mileage 879.0, and 846 will have the adult male custody.
1: Okay.

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0: Can you please draw Garden City ECR? No need. Break. And 521, if you could dupe this call and generate another CR.
1: Do you want me to just add a second CR to this or actually create another call?
0: If you can add two Garden City CRs, that would be awesome.
1: Okay, I have two assigned.
0: 521, I copy. Thanks.
1: You're welcome.

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0: Yeah, 4 detained. Female, 2 females.
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2: 190, good attach. Tulsa attachment is 183.
0: I got a supervisor call. Can you look at line 17 and make those changes? I appreciate it. Thank you.
1: Copy. Copy. A male party screaming in the middle of the roadway. Somebody, a male in his 30s, Hispanic, wearing a black hooded sweatshirt and jeans. Just screaming and walking down the road.
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0: 23. Dakota 421.
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3: I'll be out black male, black hoodie, camo pants.
0: Dakota 425.
1: 425.
0: Copy. Frederick 512.
1: 512.
0: Frederick 541.
4: 541.
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0: Firestone 727.
1: 727.
0: Continue in time call. I'm sorry, LaSalle 868. Servants 413. Firestone 729.
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0: Servants 417. 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
0: And service unit is code 4, 064. Gene for 622.
1: 622.
0: Clock Billy 113.
6: 113.
0: Mead 251.
2: 251.
0: Milliken 84.
3: 84.
0: Evans 166, dispatch.
6: Assurance 521, right on JC, running mileage 884.0, not that paper, code 4 on the beach.
0: Milliken, triple eight. I copy. Evans 166, dispatch. All units are code 4 for time call 034.
6: 166.
0: Yes, are you still behind Street Address?
6: Negative. If you can show me on scene at the N Street address of county.

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1: Well, 242 units, what's in status?
2: 4.
0: 458. Well, Morpho, are you able to come to the stop?
1: 239.
0: Yeah, give me just a second. Copy, thank you.

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0: Philly 576, Philly 43 to back. Mental health crisis in Stony Brook, 435, 136
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0: Looking at Toronto Stony Brook, we don't have a lot number. RP's receiving text messages from her 12-year-old friend saying that she's going to kill herself. We do have a phone number for her, but no lot number. I'll do it prior, just in case.
1: 576, copy. 483.
0: 445.

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0: Sounds very great, dispatch.
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1: I copy. Show me in the room.
0: Sure, person.
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0: 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Can you show me and 531 en route to the secondary location? That address is going to be 6281 Cattail Green in Frederick.
1: Sure, Grayson.

0: 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Wild 261.
1: Highway 85, 13th Street with Colorado 684. Victor, Zebra Charles on the red and Paula unlocked.
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0: Well, Zebra 2.
2: Myself and Wolf 252 will be clear of the property and go ahead and clear both of us, Robert. Thank you.
0: Sure.

0: Hannibal Johnstown unit to respond to a traffic accident. 4140 Onyx, please. It's a non-injury accident, but the RP is reporting the other driver is refusing to exchange information and is possibly intoxicated.
1: Hey, 45, here we go.
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0: crash 545. 545. Show all four detained parties in custody. Copy. Currently 846, information medical still under 221 Second Street for a possible heart attack. Seven 23 status.
1: Go for it.

0: Rebel Windsor units to respond to 903 Mesa Court. RP's calling in. Someone is threatening to come and shoot up the house.
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1: Are you still in the line with the RP?
0: Confirm.
1: Can you transfer them to my workshop, please?

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1: Frederick 547.
0: Yes, ma'am. Can you clear 531 Sam and clear me, Robert, please?
1: Okay.

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1: 932.
0: Are you guys still on the phone with the RP for the check we'll be in?
1: Okay, sir.
0: Can you ask the RP why she doesn't feel safe?

0: 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Dispatch 545, all units are code 4. Copy, thank you. 123.
1: Nine 932, she's advising Pete. Vehicles are driving by and making remarks at her.
2: I copy. What are they saying?
0: Please 581 dispatch copy a 911 hang up 2752 20th Street.
2: 581.
0: Hi, everyone. This came from a business line showing the city of Greeley, 2752 20th Street. Had a lot of static on the initial call. Who's he gonna call that?
2: Hi, everyone.
0: 124.
3: This is 408.
0: 408.
1: 932, we disconnected.
2: Copy, show me, bye.
3: We've had that come in before. There is no actual address there. There's no residence or any city of Greeley property. You can clear that call out.
0: Copy. Copy, thank you. 124.

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1: Dispatch, Walk 268.
0: Walk 268.
1: You can show me advice of the traffic complaint. And do we know a direction of travel?
2: From they're going northbound. I'm trying to confirm if they're actively being followed currently, and if so, I'll point a direct route to the nearest PD.
1: I copy. Thank you.
3: Dispatch, Hulk 248.
0: Hulk 248.
3: Could you pass on that traffic complaint? I'm not too far away. Show me how to follow the southwest.
4: Dispatch, 23.
0: 23.
4: I agree with him. Thank you.

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1: 1268.
0: Can we also let Milliken know as well?
1: I copy.

two things. We're going to make contact. And can you also check with county, see if they have a deputy that might be able to start toward that check well being for us?

0: Well, 248, for information, they're on 27.5 now, headed towards LaSalle. The truck is still going to be following them. RP is going to be in a white 16 Ford Fusion.
1: Well, 248, I copy. The white Ford Fusion is being followed.
0: That's correct. RP is in the white Ford Fusion and being followed by an unknown color truck. Wasn't sure if it was white or like a dark gray. They're just seeing headlights currently.
1: I copy. Thank you.
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0: You didn't call.

0: 242, you get a dash on traffic on Claremont 240.
1: Copy 242, and be advised, it sounds like the other vehicle that was initially involved that RP thought had drove off is following as well. So there's actually two cars, a small car and a truck, following RP.
0: I got it.
2: Is Linder requesting our assistance with the check welding on Stone Mountain Drive?
1: I am unaware. I'll try to find out.

0: What's up? Wait, 6-8, can I send you this traffic complaint?
1: Dispatch, call community 4.
0: Roger. Well, 261, that's AFRM. They are asking for assistance.
1: Milligan 84. 60 and 2 Rivers, I'm saying that it's 49th and 77. We should probably notify Evans. Does County want us to continue or clear off?
2: Copy. Can you attach facial main route? 93, do you copy?
0: I'll confirm.
3: Well, 93, I copy.
4: Is that just all it took there?
0: 868.
4: Just confirming, they're at 77th Ave and 49th Street.
3: Yes, I qualify.
0: That's Abram. I'll take their cross for 77th Ave, 49th Street.
5: 12 of us.
0: RP said they were headed towards LaSalle.
3: Interrupt NJ3 the Christ party.
5: How's everyone?
0: RP, actually,
4: 79th Street. I'm tracking our blade. We were headed there. H3 copies. I'll be on the highway looking out for it.
0: Copy.
6: Dispatch, we'll see for it. You were inaudible for the last part of that. You're good.
0: They did not head towards LaSalle as advised. They were northbound. They're currently still following, but they are the suspects are far off from them.
6: I copy. Thank you. That means you're far away. You can keep getting up.
4: Dispatch LaSalle, HK.
0: 248, confirm clear who?
5: 868.
6: Keep me clear, Logan.
0: Copy. Copy.
4: Yes, ma'am. Sounds like on County's channel, they stated that they're going northbound, not towards LaSalle anymore. Is that, can you confirm?
0: Excuse me, let me look up on my 911, sorry. Milliken 888, Milliken 884, County's advising you to clear off.
1: 884, I copy. Clear no service.
0: Here you go. Yes, it probably does look like they're northbound. I'll clear it out.
4: Copy, yeah. Show me back in service, please. Thank you.

0: County units for information. RP's now still northbound on 77th, not turning off. Believes the suspect vehicle stopped between 49th and 37th. No longer following.
1: Just have someone else, please.
0: 173.
1: We want to notify Greeley as well and clear us off the back of the traffic complaint soon. Dispatch 147.
0: Copy. 242. Last unit calling.
1: Well, 242, I copy the last comment. Due to the vehicle not following anymore, we need to clear this call sound.
0: Copy.

0: 252, be advised, there's another welfare check holding on the screen for that 1202 Tanglewood Court, and they're stating that they did get a hold of a sister and is everything is okay, requesting to cancel. I don't know if Windsor still wants you to respond or not based off of that information. I'll try to find out again.
1: All right, copy. Well, thank you.
2: Dispatch 1202, I can confirm. I'm right around the corner.
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0: The check will be on 1202, Tanglewood, Cordy, and Crudo.
1: Cordy 576, dispatch status.
2: Hey, permits the location that the other check will be in was en route to.
3: 576, go for.
1: 136.
0: Say again.
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2: That's the address the check will be in that county is AON for us is en route to.
1: I don't know, first.
2: I'll call Marissa and make sure she's okay.
0: Thank you.
4: Northbound 85 at the 253. Looks like there's going to be furniture or something in the number one lane.

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Pass 545. Your emails have been released on us. What's your name?

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1: 173.
0: You show a 6-6 with an adult male custody? 173, I apologize, adult female custody.

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1: Well, 248.
0: Highway 5 southbound on Highway 60, can be a red Subaru on its plate, sir.
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0: Firewater Zebra, Tom, Ocean, 221.
1: 145.
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3: 4-4.
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0: That's what someone thought.
1: Pause on that one, okay?
0: Trimming out loop all 248.
1: Take off. Well, 261 dispatch. Go ahead. Just for information, Winter's just trying to confirm. Did you actually make contact with the parties on scene by chance?
2: Negative. Dispatcher spoke with her via phone.

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1: Tell him no problem.
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0: When you have a chance, can you take a look at the check wall being I have holding, and if I do, you want me to put in a call for an ambulance to see if they can get Mr. Lynch a ride home?
1: Yes, thank you, please. You're not going to be safe.
0: Copy.

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1: Go on.
0: We have an RP Alyssa call in saying she's on scene there in a gray Ford Explorer. Are you in contact with any of the parties?
1: Yeah, we're in contact.
0: Copy.

0: Whose position is he from?
1: Relay 529, Relay 560, direct disturbance of the Chambers Apartments. 8017 Street Apartment number 8 or 6, per the RP.
2: What are you doing?
3: Johnson, unit calling.
2: 568.
0: 845. You show me around to my PD, still attached.
1: Well, see, this is going to be third party. Copy, Joel. It's going to be third party. RP's been called and saying that his girlfriend is hitting him. His son's going to be a Guillermo Mordain, approximately 65 years of age, still getting further.
2: 529, copy. Can we try to get a phone number for your son?
1: Phone number for the son is in line 2. I can know if needed.
2: Negative, thank you.

0: I just got an unwanted party called in from the Camelot Apartments at 1726 8th Avenue, apartment number 7. Had a James and Mira that just called in saying that there's a male and she's refusing to leave. Possibly related here, call.
1: Hi, copy. I'm on the phone with the Guillermo party. Let's keep them separated for now until we can find out for sure.
0: Okay.
2: Possible 915 dispatch status.
3: Hi, William. Dispatch 265.
0: 265.
3: Looks like 585 attached. I'll go with 573 to the end one.
0: Copy.
1: Dispatch 529. It sounds like there's an active verbal disturbance on my disturbance. The RP is refused to answer.
0: I copy. I think our call taker is still on the phone with the RP who just checked on scene. They confirmed the address is going to be the Camelot apartment, 1726 8th.
1: I copy. You can show me on scene waiting for cover break. 585, go to 3.

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0: Colorado, Adam, Union, William, King, 4-9.
1: That's it, you got no record.
0: That's fine. We're talking about it.

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0: Highway 39 to westbound, County Road 21 with Colorado Favor, Robert Henry, Big Bear 6-4 on the block

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0: Good Frank Edward, David 38 on a red sedan, going to be 7-11, wrap up Bill Romero off 85 in first half.
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0: clearly 483, a unit of Agon on a suicide. It's coming at Pooter Trail Apartments, 107 North 31st Avenue, Apartment 201.
1: 483.
0: It's going to be on a 20-year-old female. She's conscious, bleeding, took a bunch of sleeping pills.
1: 43, I'll pick you, stage one.
0: Safer.
2: Dispatch, 546.
0: 546.
2: Can you touch me?
0: Copy.

0: earlier. What is that?
1: Pardon?
0: Can you get the females informed on that? Got a real call.
1: Never.

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1: 1248.
0: Can you put me in a foot patrol at the front of the things, please?
1: Yes, I just want for you.
2: Can you see if we can RP to get the female to come to the door?
1: The female was no longer responding to the family. She just disconnected with them. They advise that the door should be unlocked.
2: Copy. I'm in contact with my medical.
1: Copy.

0: dispatch, we'll take for it.
1: 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Like a cat walking up to me, Monica. 338.

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0: Hey, with my final custody, starting mileage, give you 156.632.
1: Really, 483, dispatch status.
2: 454.
1: 347. 347.
0: My apologies. Unit number is going to be 488.
1: No worries. 347.

0: Field of units, a clear units, a cover for a disturbance at West Park Village. 3770, 24th Street, Department number G is in 23.
1: 5. Dispatch, 546.
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1: Hold 242.
0: Highway Express southbound and 18th Street with Carl, temporary Frank Ocean, Edward Lincoln 85 on a blue Sierra truck.
1: 386.

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0: What is Haraz? Can we ask how old the son is?

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0: Copy, per call taker, he believes just sleeping.

0: 3265. 3265. We have a trespass in progress at the PD. Got a report from records of a person sleeping in the lobby.
1: Alright, I'll go check it out.
0: 265-414.
1: Do it.
0: Give me answer.
2: Dispatch 546.
0: 546.
2: The trespass in progress will be related to the meet that's pending.
0: Okay, copy.

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1: Calvert.
0: You can attach me to that call at the PD, emergency.
1: Copy.

0: Really 545 unit to cover a hold of the warm 1711 29th Avenue.
1: 545.
2: 529.
0: Wolf units, this is going to be, came in as a residential fire alarm for 1711 29th Avenue. While the call taker was on the phone, and the alarm company also received a duress alarm from the keypad of the same location.
1: 545 for both.
0: 1414.
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3: Caller, I don't David George, number 190 on the police UConn.
0: Sorry, confirm flight. Really, 483, dispatch status.
4: 4498.
0: 414.
3: Colorado, David, George, Nora, 190, Blue Yukon.
0: 414.
5: Dispatch, 414.
0: 414.
5: Can you please change this to a follow up and hold it for 546?
0: I copy. 546, dispatch.
6: 46.
0: The call at 414 on, I'm just going to dupe it into the meat that's coming.
6: That sounds good. Thank you.

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1: 414.
0: Can you please change this to a follow-up and hold it for 546?
1: All right, copy. 546, dispatch.
2: 546.
1: The call at 414 is on. I'm just going to dupe it into the meet that's coming.
2: That sounds good. Thank you.
1: 414.

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0: Charles, you're on Ida 841. 424.

0: Really 526, unit declared a cover for a mental health crisis at the Red Wing Motel, 2435, question 2345, 10th Street.
1: 526.
0: 526, I'll get you the next available for cover.
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0: Roger, 5.

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1: Looking for 8 status.
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2: 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Show him unavailable on call circuit 7. I'll be on call until then. Thank you.
1: Okay.

0: Yes, that's okay. All right.
1: You're all right.
0: I'll be clear to speak to a foreigner check, please.
1: Four minutes.

0: I just came in as an open line from 911. We could hear blinker noise in the background, but no voices. 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We're attempting again.
1: I copy. You can come in after the area.

0: Really 545, really 585, they're back. I was shooting 2718 11th Street, Royal Car number 1.
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0: Copy all units en route to 2718 of Willow Street Road, apartment number 1. Our RP just had a male come to their door saying he's been shot. He is bleeding. Like, my suspect is possibly in a below apartment of 2718. I'm not apartment number at this time.
1: 545 Pearl.
0: Copy.

0: 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He's going to be inside the vehicle. 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
0: Or can't advise me or models, it's a small sedan, gray in color, newer style.

0: Yeah, so sister's going to be Hispanic male, approximately 24 years of age, with tattoos. 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
1: Sorry, we're in contact with one.
0: I got you.

0: Philippine Triple Eight Dispatch. Your advice has been reconfigured to a traffic accident. It looks like the RP got a hold of us and they hit a deer. They're going to be in a white Chevy 1500.
1: Triple Eight, I copy.
0: 502.
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1: 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Hotel General, he's going to be in apartment number 1.
0: Alright, let's go. Copy.
1: Tower 14, correction, RP is going to be in apartment number 2, 2610, apartment number 2.

Yes, for flight committee. So I'm going to call the RP. Okay, we don't have a victim yet. Could we get some clarification, please?

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If we haven't already, we can release the channel with code 4. All right, copy break. 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
1: 545, can you come over to this other vehicle?
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0: Cruiser 932, copy a trespass in progress, 315 10th Street. The neighbor went into the RP's backyard, flipped out all of his cameras, and sprinkled something all over his yard, possibly to poison his dog.
1: 932. I'll be in route shortly.
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0: Windsor units. 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He's going to be shirtless. 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
1: Nice, that's what I thought.

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0: Sorry, Tracer.

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0: I'll be in the 6900 block of Sable Ave with Colorado 684, Queen Charlie King, Silver TMC.
1: Agree.
2: 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He didn't mark out any of the one in custody.
1: 438.

0: Evans 183, copy. Hang up 4211 Central Street.
1: Peter.
0: Came in from a landline. I don't want to hang up. I'll call back. I just went to voicemail.
1: I got you. Join route.
0: Copy. Also be advised, there's a hazard on this location for bed bugs. It doesn't give a date, though.
1: I got you.
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0: Port Lupton units, be advised for information only from ADCOM to be on the lookout for a white pickup truck, license plate, Edward Lincoln King, Tom 25, blasting northbound 85 and County Road 6, unable to maintain lanes and almost hit guardrail, possible Intox driver. Copy. Break. Windsor 932, unit status.
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1: 573.
2: I'm 700 block, 22nd Street. Boy, Robert Boy, 312 White Pontiac. Just serve me a second.
1: Parcel 913 dispatch, call me on a traffic accident, unknown injury at Highway 85 northbound, Justin Avenue, just south of that intersection. We have a vehicle in the ditch.
0: No. Copy.
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1: I copy 553.
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1: 585.
0: I'll be out with 573 and we'll be in the 2700 block of 22nd Street Drive.
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2: Number 3.
0: We have another traffic accident that just dropped at mile marker 250 Highway 85 northbound. It looks like it might be related. Did you want me to pin them together or wait until you guys get on scene?
2: Let's go ahead and wait momentarily. Show 915 just at the fork at the ditch with the first call. I'm going to move a little bit forward to see if I can find the one at 250.
0: Hi, copy 556.
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3: 557. Do you have more updates on the one at 250 as far as vehicle, color, which side of the roadway?
0: Affirm, it looks like we're going to have a 60-year-old male, conscious breathing. They're reporting what looks to be a white Buick. It does not provide which side of the roadway it's on.
2: That sounds like the one 915 is with. It's the same one then, I guess.
0: Hi, copy 558.

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1: 913.
2: Could you assign a case number to this? Please air right. And the correction on that address is 13540, not 41.
1: Case number is going to be 253, again, 253.

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0: just that's not all, but.
1: Stand one, class.
0: We're going to be transporting the driver to NCMC.
1: Copy. Also, I have 85 auto and pond towing en route. ETA is 25 minutes.
0: Copy. Thank you.
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0: Please advise CDOT that a stop sign with a traffic arrow signal sign is torn off and they'll need to replace it. I'll bring it to the side of the roadway.
1: Windsor 946 dispatch. 668-946. Can I just show you that? That's just located at 62 Pelican Farm Road. Affirm, 560.
0: Sorry, 5913. That sign belongs to the roadway crossing the tracks for the address given earlier.
2: Dispatch, Windsor 914. Can you hear the info on that suspicion?
1: 616. Could be for a silver Camry that keeps stopping and reversing down the street, almost hitting other vehicles.
2: Copy.

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1: 657. Nine 1 0 1 dispatch status.
0: 4-4, thank you.
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0: 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I'm Highway 52 in the East Runners Road out with Massachusetts to Charles Mary George 5-4 on a white Chevy pickup.
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0: Camera 27 at County Road 100 with Colorado David Frank George Zebra 73.
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0: 119 and Turner pulling into the Circle K parking lot. It's Idaho trailer plate, Tom Victor 1506. I'll get you a truck plate in a minute.
1: 1046.
0: This is Ashford, 740.
1: 740.
0: Truck plates, Boys, Ian, Robert, Victor 42.
1: Is that also out of Idaho? 12233, copy on an animal complaint, County Road 38, County Road 39.
2: This is Ashford, 120. Pre-answer the passing of that.
1: Copy.

0: dispatch first. I'm sorry, what were you saying?
1: I was just wondering if the truck plate was also Idaho, but I had to come back with a Colorado plate.
0: Yeah, your front looks like one of those fleet rental plate things.
1: Copy. 728.

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0: 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All right, okay.
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0: 740. Dispatch Fort Lupton 324, traffic. Fort Lupton 324. 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

0: 530 via Williams back. Copy on the kidnapping at the McDonald's on 8th Ave. I'll give you the next available. A male went into the store and said that his car was stolen with his child inside. Waiting on further.
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0: Yes, ma'am. Good morning. Can you show me in service? And then can you take Garden City 521 off of Worthy to UW?
1: 743.
2: Pardon me. It's unknown what the vehicle description is. The male went in screaming at them and then walked away.
0: Copy.
2: 743. Two five three, dispatch status. Disregarded, tell you clear.

0: 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Just advise the male is now walking towards the Taco Bell. He'll be in a black crew neck, black hoodie, and jeans.
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1: All Windsor units, medical is en route to Good Samaritan Retirement, 805 Compassion Drive, room 418, for an age unknown, gender unknown, consciousness unknown, breathing status unknown, for a medical alarm. Ready 745.
2: 738.
0: Looks like it happened on the 21st between noon and 1330. RP's vehicle got hit at a school event, and they don't know about the other vehicle.
2: All right, copy. You're out.
0: 745.
2: Dispatch, where's 745? Pick that up. 738, sure. Yeah, copy. Let me know if you need me.

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0: RP's requesting contact about a case with a Johnson officer, but wants to speak with a deputy.
1: I'm sorry, 1-10-4.
0: 748.

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2: Units from 550. The RP states that the male wearing a black ball cap, black sweater, walked towards Taco Bell. 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I'm not sure if it's open yet or not. But did not have glasses.
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Male walked southbound on 8th Ave. It's a Hispanic male. 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RP thinks he was homeless.

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0: Coming in County Road 46 and South Horseman Ave with Colorado 890, Queen Frank Paul. Let's go back to the White Silverado.
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0: Can you open an AOA here at the PD? Assign me a case number and error it, and then we can close it out, Robert.
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0: Go ahead.
2: That case number is going to be 526. 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
0: Copy. Thank you. You can go ahead and call it out, Robert. 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

0: 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The meat at Red Toad has been taken care of. You can clear it out.
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1: 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Disregard, I got it.
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0: 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Sergeant Jimmy Jones, off at 11,000.
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0: Can you hold my flat for patrol? 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
1: Nine one.

0: I had Casey calling back in. She had missed a call from you. Do you want me to go ahead and attach you to the new meet? She's requesting a call back from you. 7411 dispatch, copy on a follow-up. 515 Limber Pine Court.
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0: Troy 100 Block 10th Street. It's like, Roy, no, sorry. Roy Edward White, 8008. Race again.
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0: Faster Nguyen is going to the unwant. 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

0: person is going to the unwanted. It looks that female is going to be parked or sitting in a parked black Dodge Challenger in a handicapped spot. License plate, David Zebra, Zebra Boy, 01.
1: 738, I copy. Can you run that way, please?
0: Ethan, 912.

0: Pardon me, I'm able to get back. Copy on a hold of alarm. I'm at the First Bank on Main Street Road.
1: Morning.
0: I'll get you next available. It's an ATM draw, someone with no contact made.
1: Copy, we were just there. You can clear it out.
0: Copy.
2: This is Maxwell 213.
0: 213.
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0: Hot Wheel unit calling, repeat badging, go ahead. Could you put me on a citizen contact call? I will be at 1503 currently to court in regards to a permit inspection on St. Thomas Park. Confirm the street name. That'll be 1503 Carmel.
2: Evans unit to the advised medical examiner after Sunrise Montfort Family Clinic, 2930 11th Avenue, for a 32-year-old female not conscious, is breathing.
3: 7-3-8-7-4, you go ahead.
1: Hey, that female ended up leaving before I arrived. Yeah, of course, we're here.
3: Okay, 7-3-8-7-4.

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0: First, I need to ask you to advise medicals en route to this 115 Rooster Drive for a 84-year-old male who has fallen. Third at 925.
1: 711, show me advice.
0: 925. We're looking at 890 dispatch notice.
2: Yeah, 0-4-9.
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0: 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Roger, car 62 traffic.
1: Roger, car 62.
0: Highway 52 is over Burton with caller out of Charles Robert X-ray Tom 47, on a white RV. Can you have clearance and off of the plate?
1: Confirm that, please.
0: Caller out of Charles Robert X-ray Tom 47.
1: Thanks, Wiener.
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0: Can you see if County wants assistance with that echo medical?
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1: Session Highway 5 southbound on 37th Street, David Hadley Unit 031, Blue Sedan, unknown.
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1: 60.
2: Do we have any other information on that medical assist?
1: Negative. Looks like call taker's trying to get to CPR. The caller is being a little bit difficult getting through instructions.
2: Copy.
1: Looks like there's a new call comment. RP's refusing CPR, saying patient is DNR.
2: Copy. Thank you.
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0: Can you guys fire the, there's a pile of grass, looks like, on Wolken Road 50, just east of Telep Avenue. It looks to be on fire.
1: 9:50.

0: Yeah, I'll be in the 2300 block, Highway 34, westbound, 7713474. It's a blue Subaru.
1: Thanks, Stu.
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0: 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I flagged down at 119 and Turner Boulevard to help a semi-truck turn around.
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1: Evans, 184, dispatch time. You're kind of 433.
0: 34.
1: 955.
0: Firestone officer 2, head this way. This guy's requesting we shut down Highway 119 for that skin back. It's
1: 955.

0: Person, 801 dispatch.
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0: I was a Tacoma officer asking for a person officer that way to help him shut down Highway 119 to help a semi flip around.
1: To shut down 119, you say this?
0: April.
1: Copy. I will be right.
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1: 9-58, are you wanting to be attached to this?
0: Sure.
1: 9-58,

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1: Can you preempt me from this call and attach me to the meet? I'll be on scene by phone.
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0: 24.
1: Can you show me in my to the disturbance to get my, off my current call? And is this still physical?
0: Okay, valid 85. Evan 24 dispatch.
1: 24.
0: That's negative, no longer physical.
1: Copy. Are both parties still on scene?
0: 26. Evan 24 dispatch.
1: 24.
0: Project crash declaring dispatch. That paper and both parties still on scene.
1: Right. Yeah, copy. Can you find me a second?
0: Would you like the RP transferred to you? Paper and break.
1: Paper.
0: Any available units back, Evan 24 on a disturbance, 3933 Grass Drive.

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0: Can you clear me off the air in the section 84?
1: 108. Well, 231 catch.
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1: Generally.

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0: Well, 350 units on scene status.
1: 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We're good for it.
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0: Fire is aware of the vegetation fire. I made contact with them. They're looking to pull all of it out.
1: Copy. I just saw the Sunrise Park location. Maybe it could be a new one.
0: There's three different piles of grass over the fire.
1: Copy.

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1: Frederick Kleisigstein?
2: I think that's
3: off
2: the wrong way.
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0: Dispatch 1012, traffic. Yeah, paramedics respond out. It'll be a 12-year-old female. Conscious breathing, no bleeding. Primary complaint, she may have measles. Code 4.
1: 1012.
2: VI Colorado, Edward Tom, Robert Ider 61.
0: Connect
3: to Main Street and 17th Street, Colorado. David Frank George, 110, to the White Acura.
1: Copy, do you have the routine or emergency?
4: 10:15.
1: Frederick 569 as such.
3: 912, correction on the plate. It's going to be Colorado David Frank George, Ida 10.
0: Go ahead.
1: Do you have them routine or emergent?
0: Routine.
1: 10:15. 231, do you have one more digit for that license plate?
2: I apologize. It's going to be Edward Tom Robert Ida 61 out of Colorado.
1: Okay,
0: thank you. 10:15.
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2: Dispatch 5738, traffic. 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Be on the 40 center block of Sable with Colorado 10 tag 835-735H, going back to a black Kia SUV.
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2: 1025.
1: 177.
0: Can you clear me off of that, Sam? Attachment of vandalism in progress on route.
1: 1025.

0: Please wait a moment, sir.
1: Hold on.
0: I'll be on a traffic hazard call. I will be at Highway 85 southbound. Now my 255 got a blown out tire. So I'm going to be able to wait in.
1: Sorry.
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1: Luckily, 112 dispatch status.
2: Code 4.
1: 1026.

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Thank you, sir. Traffic hazard is served from the highway. You can clearly have 1029.

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1: Roger, 5-4-6.
0: Can you generate an error key summary if one hasn't been done already?
1: Stay firm, case number 608, that's 608.
0: Copy, thank you, confirm.
1: 10:30.

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1: I'm sorry, you have background confirming the case number?
0: Could you go ahead and page the corner?
1: Page corner, copy.

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1: 45 advised, thank you.
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0: All Firestone units, medical is en route to locker room in pool area, 12636 Lake Terrace Street for a 40-year-old female conscious, is breathing for cold exposure, 10:37.
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0: Texas Federal, 231 Park Lake.
1: 231.
0: Yeah, Colorado, this is David Robert Paul Lincoln 64. Can you tell me who the RO is?

0: Aro is going to be Sharon Scoggin, same as David Scoggin, out of Eaton.
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0: The patient's going to be transferred along speed, but her son is there. We're going to go down, we'll stay on scene. 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
0: 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One on.
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1: Copy. I have a burglar alarm holding me. Should you advise?
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0: 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Looks like RP needs to report abuse.
1: Nothing fine.
2: You can disregard about sending it to my work phone. Looks like this will be Firestone's. Would you please forward it to them?
0: 723. Copy.

Windsor units, be advised medical center at 1043 Walnut Street, apartment 12A for a 94-year-old female. Conscious and breathing, that's all. 724, dispatch status.

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1: That's correct. Hello, 95.
0: Can you put me on the traffic hazard? I will be on Highway 85 southbound and Justin Avenue. I got another blowout fire.
1: 125. Hold 120 dispatch.
0: Hold
1: 120. Can I show you the animal complaint at 13519 County Road 4?
0: Yes, I'm showing you advice.
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2: You can attach it.
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2: The meeting D2's been taken care of. You can clear this, ma'am. If a Firestone officer is on it, you can just have him call my work cell.
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1: Hey, firm. 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
1: I see it at my PD.
0: 1150.

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1: Good.
0: There's still a missing person call. They're requesting to cancel the locate the arm. Can I clear it off?
1: Dispatch, you're 177 traffic.
0: 177.
1: Yeah, cancel it.
0: What are you doing?
1: I'm going to be in the 800 block of 31st Street. I'm going to be Colorado Edward David, X-ray, pole 55, Silver Hyundai.
0: Hello, I'm good. This is my shorter 559. Shorter 559. Could you clear me, Sam, and log me off, please? Have a good rest of your afternoon. You as well, thank you. 1152-253, dispatch status. Dispatch, I'll play 300. Will we 300?
1: Code 4.
0: 152.
2: Can you put my knee back at pending, please? I'm going to be at 252 Alpha Street for follow-up.
0: Confirm my street name?
2: Alpha.
0: 152.
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0: 84.
1: My apologies. Your 5 are going to be 00403.
0: Copy.
1: Clem 56.

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0: It's going to be 58, again, 528.
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0: 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Apologies, Tadwell map out, verify the address. Could you put me on a co-violation call? I'll be at 1513 Carmelita Court.
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0: dispatch 514 traffic. 514. Twenty second Street, Highway 85 northbound with Lincoln Adam Sam, Robert Lincoln, Charles Henry. It's gonna be on a black Jag. Travel one.
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0: 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Tacoma 421.
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0: Show me the area of this traffic. Can you also advise one to the south of people on board the car?
1: 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Advise who?
0: Police.
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1: 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Dispatch 6-7.
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0: Thank you.
1: 1012.
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0: 12-12.

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1: Okay.
0: 177 has a delay mail crossed today.
1: 12233, just 1215.
0: Well, 233.
1: Can I show you guys the AOA off of I-25 Greenwich from Larimer County?
0: Thank you.
1: 1215.

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0: Well, 233.
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1: Can you wrap up, please? 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
0: Go ahead and put me on a lead at my PD.
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0: 3/514 traffic. Highway 85 northbound, 22nd Street, Charles Union Edward King 90 on a Grand Mustang.
1: Okay. 7000 block 10th Street, Rachel Sam 4056 in Florida.
0: 21.

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3: This is about 516 5 people, department C, 1 male, starting mileage 6572.
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1: 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Really 548, dispatch.
0: Dispatcher call 433. 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
1: 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Excuse me, 1227.

0: 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Just be advised, it looks like it did happen last night around 30.
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1: 113. Yes, Metro 177. 177. Julia, at 801 Railroad, that'll be number before I liquor license switch. 23 trips.
0: 1231.
2: 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Because what do you mean?
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3: Yeah, number 5600 block 4th Street, David Robert John, correction, David Robert Lincoln, John 45, it's a white Honda Pilot.
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0: Windsor 19-1, this is Beyond Cold Dust, 950 Owls Way. 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
1: 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For patrol, it looks like they're requesting somebody to clear the building as well.
0: 1254.
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2: They want to copy the last transmission. 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
0: It's going to be a cold dust at 950 Owls Way. The RP is not going inside to confirm how much was taken because she wants an officer to clear it.
2: Copy. No, you guys will settle. 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
0: Can you dispatch me to 451's bail of duties? We'll be cut for no checks.
2: Available units to respond to a traffic accident, unknown or injury. County Road 31, County Road 74, southbound.
3: All of the same.
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0: copy. Fire, and it looks like maybe Eden just went westbound on 74. They should be checking over there, but I'm checking south on 31.
1: 1253.
0: And dispatch, 1235. We'll be back to routine for now.
1: 1254.
2: Same traffic for all 231.
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2: Different.
0: Dispatch, 1235, 31 is clear south of 72. I'm going to turn back around and check 74.
1: 1254.

0: Pershing Park 49. Can I actually advise of the traffic accident hit and run Majestic Street only on Bailey Avenue? It's going to be a vehicle hitting barricades. It happened 20 minutes ago.
1: Okay, you can show me around.
0: 12:05.

0: 347, dispatch says.
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2: Fire said they had nothing westbound 74. They may have seen a black truck over here. Let you know what I thought.
0: 56. 74 dispatch, copy on a meet, 1084 Long Meadow Street.
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0: 231.
4: Per RP, this happened at County Road 7631, just north of. He stated that she never saw a traffic accident, just that there's a power line down in the road.
0: 56.

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0: 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I'm driving northbound on Federal 31 past 76 altitude.
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4: 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Any shows on the 1200 block of Wilshire Avenue? Cell phone 473.
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1: They showed you. 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
1: 217.
4: Okay, sir. Dispatch all
1: 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All 2 on.
2: 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That's a black Ford.
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4: 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On 3 Ocean Henry 7 William Young Ocean on a black Lincoln.
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0: 1310. Looks like RP's being followed. Happened about 5 minutes ago. RP-10, parties continued.
2: Copy. 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

So we'll be inside Stony Brook Mobile Home Park, Street A and Street U. It's going to be a Durango Mexico plate, Frank Victor 6546 Floyd on a red Dodge truck. Did you have it?

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0: 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Can you update my location to 7325 LA1 Circle, please? I'll be on scene.

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1: Hudson 0.
0: Four hundred block. I'm sorry, 200 block of Beach. Edward George Jones, David 99.

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0: Windsor 914, I updated a new address for this person. 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

0: I'm going to be at 4th and Elm with Colorado, Edward George Tom, Adam 09 on Red 4. Thank you, please give me a call.
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2: Dispatch, Wolf 231 traffic, Cal.
0: Cal 70 for 4. Wolf 231.
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0: 1426.
2: Can you show me on a traffic hazard at 37542 County Road 31? There's a power line on the dish line to the west and some other thing out in the road. Can we notify whoever's power line that is?
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0: 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Eaton 309301, dispatch status.
1: 5300 block Highway 34 eastbound. Edward Queen Sam Tom 24 Silver Toyota Camry 21.
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4: Tony.
0: I sent you an animal complaint, Wolf Canary 23, Wolf Canary 80. 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
5: Please show me a
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4: 740, 732, that's going to be between building I and E, Edward, walking southbound, male walking with a buck bag, females in a truck following alongside him, possible domestic.
0: Going to be a deputy requesting contact.
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0: 1332.
7: 7370. You can show 728 attached as well.
0: 1355, dispatch status.
4: Sure.
0: Yeah, there's two.
4: Still getting the truck description. Male is going to be a white male, tan, in his 20s or 30s, wearing a white tank top and red boots. Female driving is going to be a white female with a black top.
6: I copy.
4: That's in 6-0 status.
6: Go for it, and I'll be clear, will you?

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1: Harrison's on 4732, yeah, for black down frame short bit pickup.
0: 1335.
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1: Yes, that's Will 227.
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1: Would you please run the party line to my call?
0: 1339. Block Bowie 300, dispatch. 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
1: 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I'll go check it out.
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0: Hey, Popper.
1: Going to be 334 eastbound, 45 and a half with total plate. Frank David Charles, Edward 15, now Blackford. Pick up.
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0: 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It will lose his own neighbors.
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4: Anyways, let me.
3: Jersey 845, I'll be traffic. Wells County Parkway, 34 westbound. Colorado, Sam Lincoln, Ocean William, Trust 7.
4: 1347.

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0: Any available units that cruise 845 on a traffic stop, Love County Road Parkway, Highway 34, not answering status.
1: 840 interrupt.
2: Dispatch Greenlee 428, traffic accident.
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1: I'll just 844. I'm just on this road. I can go check at 845.
2: At the intersection of 20th Avenue and 8th Street, I just get ran over by a sedan. Can you start medical emergency?
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1: 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Well, my pack set doesn't get out right there. It's a dead zone. It gets busy down.
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5: We're left in 327 dispatch.
0: It's kind of a 29. Standby. 327, go. I mean, that kind of road 29, kind of road 100, Frank, Bravo, George, Tom, 28.
1: 1357.
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0: Relay 1314 dispatch, copy on a traffic hazard, southbound, south of Highway 85, southbound and 22nd Street.
1: 1314, copy.
0: Copy, it's a giant piece of metal, possibly a muffler in the road. Do you want me to attach you?
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0: Can you clear that meet, Robert, and attach it back to the traffic accident hit and run, and then you can go ahead and clear 512 Robert on the hit and run and leave me attached, please?
1: Copy. Are you at the PD?
0: Yes, sir.

0: Heavens Unit, BO5, Medical Center off at 35th Avenue and 34th Street for a 35-year-old male. Unknown consciousness, unknown breathing, that fell on the sidewalk.
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3: 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It's a kid on an E-Moto.

0: This guy's from 912. Correction, it's going to be 2100 block of Day Spring. And he jumped on the bike trail headed west.
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1: 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Well, 213, 235, dispatch status.
2: Highway 85, approach Chicago 98, just west of 85 with Avenor Ida, 493.
0: 84, thank you.
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3: 8309, dispatch, copy on a fraud in progress, 645 Cheyenne Avenue.
4: 309.
3: The RP received a suspicious phone call. Just to advise it happened 15 minutes ago.
5: Units declare a copy on a weapon, no co-cell repair, 3023rd Avenue, apartment 7A is now.
4: 39 advice.
1: 1416.
6: Dispatcher, 3346.
7: 538, I can go.
1: Clear, 546.
5: RP got into an argument with the owner of the store. When he left, the husband came out and pointed a gun at the RP.
6: I see the last note. Can you forward that to Brighton and then clear me out, please?
1: Windsor 912, dispatch status.
7: 538.
6: Dispatch 318.
1: I'm sorry, please repeat. To do what?
0: 318.
1: Copy.
6: Good for it. I'm seeing our background paper.
1: Copy break. 1417.
6: Could you forward this to Brighton, since the vehicle's found in Brighton, and clear me off?
1: Evans 1309, dispatch status.
5: 538, dispatch.
1: 1417.
7: Yes, ma'am.
4: 1309, code 4.
2: Dispatch, Johnson 812.
1: 1417, Johnson
5: 844. Suspect would be a white male, 50 to 60 years old, orange t-shirt, medium build with white hair.
7: 538, I copy. Is he still on scene?
2: 812. The theft in progress is going to be in Will County's jurisdiction. Can you give it to them?
1: 1417. Confirming. 538, dispatch.
4: Go ahead.
5: So the suspect is still on scene, however, the RP did leave. RP is in Evans.
7: 538, I copy. I'll be in route.
1: Copy. 538.
0: 558,
5: dispatch.
0: Yes, ma'am.
5: Just want to advise since 538 got pulled back that the RP is in Evans. They're requesting phone contact suspect to purchase the cell phone store.
0: Thank you.
1: 1418.
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1: This is 428, units on scene, dispatch status.
4: Go for it.
0: 1419. Dispatch, well, 57.
1: 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Well, 227.
2: We're on the East Frontage Road and Union Street with Edward Queen Zebra, King 96, the white hiker.
0: Can you change my call from a traffic stop to a citizen assist and clear me sand, please?
1: 1419. 1419. Two global units to clear and copy on a theft in progress, Highway 60, County Road 19.
0: 1227.
1: 227, it looks like four people are stealing copper wire at the substation. Johnstown is stating it's county's jurisdiction.
2: Well, 245 in route.
6: Six natural 60.
1: 60.
6: Six natural 912. Could you see if Melvin or Johnstown could go there and help us out so we can get there? We do have someone in route.
1: Thanks, Ralph. Copy, all advice.
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0: just by 2012. 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
0: We'll be set to the best way, thanks.
1: 1421. Bolt 120 dispatch. Can I show you the animal complaint? 3274 County Road 7 about goats.
3: 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Should we advise? I'll pick it up in a little bit.
1: 1421.

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1: Confirm, is the person the check will be needed for, is he at the Summit Church, or is he at the 35th Avenue location?
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4: 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It did pull you, it showed you unavailable, however, it did pull you because it was a priority too.

0: Dispatch, Washington 81, left to Pike. Washington 81. First plate, Colorado 461, Zebra George Frank on a white Lexus. Second plate, Adam Nora John 620 on a white Mercedes. 1428.
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0: 351.
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0: Really, 1314 dispatch status. 1429.
2: Good
0: for. 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
0: 472.
1: 472. 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You can show me en route to NJC with Bill Mail in custody.
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0: 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Copy 498, the shoplifter in progress, possibly now heading towards the front of the store, and right now near the court pets area. First zone unit calling with Peabody Hood. 801, can you get one of my patrol officers in that place?
1: This is 446, traffic.
0: 1434. Go ahead. First zone 740, dispatch.
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0: Two available to assist Firestone 801 at Colorado Boulevard and Temple Avenue on a traffic accident.
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1: 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Just a moment.

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0: 1440. Dispatch for weapon 324 traffic. Well, Q27, units on scene status. 324. Center block of South Raleigh with Colorado. Edward George Victor Queen 91 on a white Ford. 1440.
4: Well, 227, units on scene status. Good foreign clearance, 1440.

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0: 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Well, 233 is going to attach and go to the Highway 85 address for the recovery portion, but Frederick is going to have to list that it's stolen.
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0: 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I'll be in front of the American Inn out at Westgate with Charles North, Charles Henry 36 in contact 1-0.
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1: We got that stolen vehicle back. There's some comments in there from Welk County, if you want to read through there. It does look like it possibly either is not the right or the same vehicle, or if it is, it will have to be listed as stolen. 1443.
2: Okay. I'm going to pass. We'll be able to see my phone.
1: 1443.

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0: People at John Sound, case number for AOA, please.
1: I have you attached to a theft in progress. Is that the one you want the case number for?
0: Abram, the one out here on Highway 16, what can room, I think.
1: Abram. Do you want that aired?
0: Sure.
1: Again, 901. 1449.
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0: South Denver and County Road 8 with Colorado. Edward Henry Boy John 03 on a gray Nissan sedan.
2: You can show me lights to that meet and hold it for me.
1: 1450. 1450. 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
3: 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The meet and see on 31st Street Road can be sent to a co-responder for them to take care of.
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1: Again, 313.
0: Okay, thank you.
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1: 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Well, 3, Javelin, dispatch 5.
2: 4.
0: 2700 block of 16th Street, New Mexico. Adam, Boy, Nora, Sam, 4-9 on a white Honda cross tour.
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0: 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It's going to be temp tag 823-0080.
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0: 1455. Severance Unit B advised medical van route to 403 Vivian Street. 28-year-old female conscious and breathing with abdominal pain. 231, dispatch notice.
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4: First going to be Colorado, David Edward Frank, 81 on the GMC and KDS. Frank, second. Second's going to be Colorado 220, Hall Adam, Ocean 4-0.

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1: 27. Fort Logan 324, dispatch done.
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3: 3000 block, Highway 85 northbound, David George King, Robert 05, white Honda Civic, one on.
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0: Can you change my motorist assist to a traffic accident? You need a visor and bridge of diesel and coolant on the roadway.
1: For your last call on the meet, that phone number has been confirmed and is correct. Copy.
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3: Wildflower Place in York Street out with Adam Henry John, Mary 60, a white Dodge Ram.
1: 1500. Dispatch, 45. First on 801.
4: If you would make 740 by Mary, you know, please.
1: 1500.
0: Four 72 or 428, go to 4, please.
1: First on 801, dispatch.
4: 801.
1: How would you like to be cleared?
4: Yeah.
1: 1501.

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1: 548, go.
0: Good job.

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1: Three two four eight, happy.
0: 1502.

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1: Good. Dispatch Platteville 925. You can clear me, William.
0: 1600 block 28th Ave, Young 9 Adams 6 Charles Zebra out of Arizona. It's a white Chevy Stand 1.
1: 15 over. Copy.

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0: Go ahead. Lieutenant Road 13 and Larimer County Road 1, can you notify the appropriate jurisdiction of the vehicle that's associated with the stolen plate?
1: I copy.
2: Did we generate a case number for this call or a separate call for this incident world?
1: Negative, there hasn't been one pulled. Do you want me to pull it in there?
2: Yeah, you can open up a disturbance call at this location.
1: Copy. This is 514 traffic. Cut.
3: 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Going to be on a Chevy Volt.
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1: 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You as well. Just control you. T47 dispatch.
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0: My 700 block, 16th Street, Mary 4, North David, Ocean 24, Black Camaro.
2: Were you able to get a hold of either a local or a Lemmer County deputy? This Travis Scott?
1: Good day, too. Copy, I'm looking at the jurisdiction. Are you in South Lemmer County 1 or North?
0: North 1.
1: I copy.
3: Sounds rolling.
1: Service
3: unit, fine. Do you have a traffic complaint? Do you have a description of the vehicle at all? Show me on scene. Area.
1: It looks like it's going to be a white Ford pickup. Going eastbound on Highway 14.
3: Okay.
1: Huh? Thank you.
4: Well, 300. Yeah, on cracks, please.
1: Go ahead.
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5: Can you start me a second?
1: Fort Lipton 323. Copy, break. The lead to the back by 3 on restraining order at 1317 11th off Park 1. Port Lipton 323, go ahead.
5: Can you pull on the RCR?
0: 350, I'll be clear here in a second.
1: 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Again, 656. Copy, 1519.
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6: Can I get a case number for this? 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
1: 657. Again, 657.
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1: 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I copy. 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
1: 1526, Roger Janice, be advised, medical stand route to 412 Clover Court for a male who fell from walker, aired at 1526.
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shoot me out with Echoes Charles Sam Boy 70 at East Interstate Frontage Road 25 Southbound on Braden Boulevard.

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1: Highway 392, Westgate, we call Charles, Charles Edward, Victor 65.
2: Yeah, route to the PD, still attached, please.
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0: 4 still, slow rolling, vehicle signaling to go south on I-25 on ramp.
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2: 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I believe there might be a discrepancy in the location here. Let's try East Larimer County Road 44 and Larimer County Road 1.
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0: Final stop, southbound I-25 off ramp, start base second with you.
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0: RV's 18-year-old left suspiciously, and now her phone is being tracked in Portland, Oregon.
1: 956, copy. 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
0: 1537. 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Corresponder 102. Can you please show me on a follow-up at 3401 San Mateo Avenue? I'll be with Evans Police Officer 101. Corner route.
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0: 1539.
4: This is 913.
0: 913. Evans 1509, dispatch status.
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4: Should need a change of address from 705 Main to 311 Goodrich Court. I want to say it's Unit 6.
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4: 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My apologies.
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1: 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It'll be 317 Goodrich Avenue.
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0: Can you put me on the subject with a warrant at the Home Depot, Love, South Dakota Plate 26, Paul, 337?
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3: dispatch. Good. 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
2: Is he possibly wearing hospital scrubs?
1: Go ahead.
3: Can you start me another second, or another unit?
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1: 1553. 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
5: Yes, sir, I'm pretty sure you advised of the horse complaint at 13539 County Road 4.
1: This is 45.
5: 1553.
1: 8309, dispatch. Can I show you guys with the animal complaint, 315 Juniper Ave?
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0: I heard Johnstown call for a canine. Where are they at?
1: It's actually Firestone at the Home Depot.
2: 27th Avenue, 16th Street, Edward, Tom, Union, Robert, 47, on a white Nissan Road.
0: My mistake.
3: Dispatch, we're looking for the community.
1: 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Johnstown on May 12th, sir.
0: Right.

0: Okay. I have a party, but it doesn't sound like it may be the same person that they have found at a gas station. Party has a like a hospital tag on. I'm not sure if that's something you're looking for, too.
1: No, we're looking for the female that 844 just ran in our call.
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2: Copying. 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I'm not getting it to validate.

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3: Regarding the meet, you can go ahead and clear it to him. 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
1: Highway 392, Wokeney Road 29, David Robert Henry, Nora 42, green Toyota.
2: Brilliant, be advised, move current to 4495 17th Street on an echo for a 7-year-old female not conscious, unsure of breathing. Right at 1612.
0: 1612.
3: 1612, 300.
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3: 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We show myself, I'm 227, I'll see you on the side.
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0: 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Copy, it looks like 261 just picked it up.
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0: This is a vehicle that's been back multiple times, and RP's been walking to somewhere else. RP thinks it's, or the suspect's been walking somewhere else. RP thinks this is strange. 106. 411, 411.
2: 408. 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
0: Put me on the street. 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
1: 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Unknown on the medical problem, but it is code 4 for them to come in.
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0: 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Johnstown 847.
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1: 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Do you have any questions?
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2: 1655.

0: And dispatch, you want to have the first citizen call?
1: 943.
0: Yeah, Westgate. I'm just putting it below from here. Yeah, female. Red and white plaid shirt, blue jeans.
1: 1555.

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1: We show the en route to NCMC. 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
0: 1056.
2: Well, 240, well, 236. How far are you?
0: Comment 7 will stay for the previous meeting.

0: 8309, dispatch. I know you're in Rockton CMC. Can I just re-advise of the meet holding at 425 Cedar Avenue?
1: Available officer to back at course number 508 on a mental health crisis, 1750 Greeley Mall. Corresponder is asking for a phone call.
2: Sure. 1701, I'll take care of that.
0: 1700.

Greeley units be advised, we have medical on Roger 714 14th Street on an echo for a 58-year-old female, conscious and breathing, cannot breathe, ineffective breathing.

0: Greetings, 587 units to back. Copy on this lesson progress at Kohl's 42 cents, please, right?
1: Yes,
0: 587, there is a shop slipping in progress. Oxford, gentlemen.
2: Dispatch 1199.
0: 1900.
2: Off duty, please.
1: Could you read the description, please?
0: Port Lupton 327, copy on a meet at 1103 3rd Street. Copy on that.
3: 327, we'll have to hold it. We're at a meeting at the PD.
0: 1703, 7413 dispatch, copy on a meet at the PD.
2: 413, I copy, you can pass me.
0: 1703. 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
0: 1703.

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1: 354.
0: 387. 7-4. Black or Hispanic male in his 30s, black jacket, black shirt, baseball hat, heavy set.
2: Copy. Is he still in the store or did he leave the store?
0: At this time, it looks like they are still in the store. They did. The RP put the call taker on hold to attempt to engage with the suspect.
2: 587, I copy.
0: 1704.

0: 587, just like 587. Looks like suspect did leave the store. Unknown direction to travel. Unknown vehicle at this point.
1: 587, I copy. Can we try to get that information, please?
0: Call takers working on a 3.

0: system as well, 268.
1: 268.
0: Can you air the last four of my case number, please?
1: 3391, again, 3391.
2: Dispatch, what, 236?
1: 236.
2: Result now, custody.
1: 1706.

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1: 421.
0: Just state that something is in the road. Item looked like a box.
1: En route.
0: 1707.

0: Yes, that's all. 268, order, plate.
1: Go ahead.
0: We have a Colorado, Edward Adam Charles, Lincoln, 6-7. Should come back to a silver Nissan Pathfinder.
1: 17-15.
0: Dispatch call 268.
1: Go ahead.
0: You may hear the RO for me, please.

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1: Have a thank you, ma'am. We're close.
0: Welcome, 1716.

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0: Can I show you guys with a follow-up on Liam Ab? It looks like an animal case number they're wanting contact about.
1: Yes, Liam, show me advice. Thank you.
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2: 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I'm logging in right now. I can take it.
0: 1728. Kingsburg 610, did you have traffic for dispatch?
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1: 1730. 86. Looks like we got an update. RP's calling back stating it's a delivery person and is requesting to cancel.
4: Hi, copy. 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

0: I don't know what's been on this. Can you contact Marina Police Department and have an officer respond to this location?
1: Avery?
0: Roughly 107? These occurred in Greeley, and Dad resides in Greeley as well.
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0: I'm gonna be in the sorry, I have to have a wait. I'm gonna be in the 1,000 stock with Colorado Edward Charles Lincoln 2-1 on silver Chevy Troopers 1-0.
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1: Stand by, let me check with Hunter. 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
2: Seven 732, Hobby Island traffic, top 119, Fenny Road 7 with David, Zebra X-ray, Zebra 73, B Black Nathan.
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1: Project 512 and another unit declaring copy on a burglary in press 6024 Eastern Circles.
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1: 1357 dispatch. Copy.
4: Okay.
1: Looks like the RP got home from work and heard someone in the house. Still got an intruder.
0: Person 67.
5: Zimmer.
1: 1736. Per the call taker, there was an ambulance involved. We're hoping to do a verbal report.
5: Dispatch for 548. You can clear the camera attachment to that.
0: Hi, Conjure. Are they still on scene of that inspection?
1: 1736. Eastern advised the call taker.
0: Hi, Conjure.
1: 1736.
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0: 1730. Roger, try and correct me. Looks like the RP is actually going to be the Hispanic female in the shorts and gray shirt.
1: Copy that.
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0: Parkston 727 and 1 unit to clear Louisiana disturbance with weapons 6254 Union Ave.
1: Right.
0: Looks like Stanley and Dave working in a disturbance. Looks like there's a hammer involved.
1: Copy.
0: 1742.
1: 512-1C.
0: 1742.

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1: Seven three two, clear William and attach me did not disturb.
0: 7 3 2.

0: 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Be advised it looks like you have multiple people involved. 725 dispatch, copy on a traffic hazard, 3907 Gold Rush Court.
1: 727, I got.
2: 25.
0: 1743. It's going to be for the neighbors of the U-Haul sticking into cul-de-sac.
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1: Go ahead.
0: 1743.
1: What did you say?
3: I'm at Centennial Park right now. Do you need me over where your guys are at?
1: Over.
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1: 732,
0: 10-5. 1744. Also, be advised, it looks like there's a hammer involved. It looks like a male has been hit in the head with the hammer.

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0: 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Her name is Tiffany.
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